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1: You just got robbed. You just got robbed.
0: By Pork Chop.
1: You just got robbed.
0: And Shay Parker.
1: Hey, hey.
0: Quicksilver pulled out his thing.
1: What?
0: Oh, wait a minute.
1: All right. Let's close out.
2: Right. 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

0: Tasha.
1: What's up?
0: It's good to have you on the show, you know.
1: I'm glad to be here.
0: I never thought that this would happen.
1: You know what? Everything is possible in life.
0: Everything is possible. Yes. And you are showing the girls that. But how do you feel about your name not only being on all the tizzoos and stuff, as soon as I say, oh, Tasha K, I say, oh, who is that? The messy girl? The girl that says, how do you feel about your name and messy being in the same sentence?
1: I'm messy. I am messy. I don't know why people be trying to act like they ain't messy. I am aware.
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7: Ain't no doubt about it, gang. The Boston Red Sox incredible 15-game winning streak. Yeah, that's officially over, man. The Orioles shut down Boston in game two of their doubleheader at Fenway Park, winning 5-1 and ending the Sox historic run. And around Major League Baseball, the Dodgers beat the Phillies 9-5. The Astros topped the Marlins 5-2 behind Yordan Alvarez's MLB leading 34th home run. And the Twins handled the Guardians 10-6. The Tigers knocked off the Cubs 5-1 and the White Sox defeated the Rangers 4-2. And check this out. History was made in Kansas City as Salvador Perez tied George Brett for the Royals' all-time home run record. But Kansas City also got tough news as shortstop Bobby Witt Jr. was placed on the injured list for the first time in his career. All right, let's take it over to the WNBA where Caitlin Clark, man, stuffed that stat sheet as the Fever rolled past the Sun 123-88. Nafisa Collier returned from Minnesota and dropped 24 points and 10 rebounds in the Lynx's 86-76 win over the Storm. The Mercury beat the Sparks 86-82. The Sky edged Liberty 95-94, and the Aces fell to the Mystics 100-99. And in the NBA, ESPN's Anthony Slater reports that the Warriors remain pessimistic about landing LeBron James, saying Golden State has received no sign or hint that the four-time MVP is headed to the Bay. And tonight, the Kansas City Royals open a four-game series against the Detroit Tigers at Comerica Park. Salvador Perez comes in tied with George Brett for the Royals' home run record as Kansas City looks to keep things rolling. All right, that does it for me. That's been your Posted on the Corner Sports Minute with the playmaker Hollywood Zay. For this story, scores, and more, head on over to PostedOnTheCorner.com. 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And God give you a follow one time, gang, at Hollywood Z-A-Y.
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1: What up, Busted on the Corner? This is Ariel. I just want to give a shout out to my mom and my siblings that's doing the damn thing. And all the black women out here that's just, like, persevering through all this hard time. Like, yeah, I just want to shout out everybody. And I love you, Ben.
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1: Hey, Nikki, where you posted on the corner at, Nikki?
6: At my mama's house.
1: At my mama's house.
2: That's the best place to be posted.
6: Yeah.
1: Made me want to play Gucci Man Trap House. So where your mama house posted on the corner at?
6: On the corner. I ain't about to play with my mama's house. It's on the corner, though.
1: What city?
6: It's right on the corner. And Columbus.
1: Columbus, Ohio.
6: Yep.
2: All right, you ready for this riddle I got for you?
6: I'm ready.
2: I am an odd number. Take away a letter and I become even. In 5 seconds, what number am I?
6: An odd number, take away what?
2: Take away a letter and I become even.
6: One?
2: You stay posted up at mommy house, sis. Tell mommy I said what's up.
1: Hey, Rock, where you posted on the corner at?
7: I'm in Austell.
1: Austell.
2: Okay.
1: At 20 West.
7: Yes, sir.
2: You ready for this riddle I got for you?
7: Yeah.
2: Okay. I am an odd number. Take away a letter and I become even. In 5 seconds, tell me what number am I?
8: I'm an odd number. I'm an odd number. I take away 7 to come eat.
1: Yeah, them 5 seconds.
2: And you should have listened 11. To us.
1: You should have listened to that lady in the car with you, dog.
2: She was on it.
1: I was just walking around the office earlier today telling everybody how we got the smartest listeners.
2: I kept telling you were speaking a little too soon.
1: You embarrassing us.
2: No shade.
1: You're about to embarrass the city.
2: No shade.
1: Can you help me?
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1: Turn it up. Let's go.
0: You're posted on the corner with Incognito.
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0: secrets I know got you stressed. Will I take those to my death? Haven't decided just yet. Yeah. 40 was such a bang. All of my offs, they des. Please don't put me to the test. They tryna get back on the net. I'm tryna get back in the flesh. Yeah.
1: Follow me.
2: At That Boy Inc. Hashtag post it on the corner.

0: I'm Natasha.
1: What's up, Tasha? What city you in?
0: Baltimore.
1: Tasha got us turned up in Baltimore. You ready to play number one game show on the radio?
0: Yes.
2: Okay, I got a riddle for you. You ready?
0: All right.
2: All right. I am an odd number. Take away a letter and I become even. In 5 seconds, what number am I?
0: Seven.
1: Yeah, them 5 seconds up, baby.
0: Damn.
2: I am.
1: Keep us turned up. Thank you, boo. Post it on the counter. What's your name?
0: Toy Lisa.
1: What's your name?
0: Toy Lisa.
1: I turn your radio down, Toy Lisa.
2: You ready to answer this riddle for me?
0: Sure.
2: Okay. I am an odd number. Take away a letter and I become even. In 5 seconds, tell me what number am I?
0: Seven?
1: Come on, Wendy! Come on!
0: What?
2: That's right, girl.
0: Oh, I'm happy. Thank y'all.
2: Yeah.
1: You just got your MGM roll the dice on with that one.
2: Period.
0: See? I should have. I got one. That's what I do.
1: Hey, baby, we have no job without you. Keep that radio turned up.
0: No problem. I'm a

0: 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Junior, my name is Incognito.
1: I'm DJ Missy.
0: And if you got a song you want to hear, just call us. 1-844-426-POTC.
2: Hey, this your boy Soulja Boy, Big Draco, man. See what I'm saying? Congratulations, man. Big, big congratulations to Incognito and DJ Missy for having the biggest show in the city, man. Post it on the corner. Yeah.
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1: You know I got some tea for you.
4: Who did it? Who done it? And who needs to quit it?
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1: Okay, let's get into it real quick. Tea for you. So singer Nivea, she recently revealed something about her health. But first, Trim, the new artist, got the song Coconut Water.
0: Yeah.
1: So, you know, she's been getting a lot of comparisons to Nicki Minaj. Now, I know how we feel about Nicki right now. I do miss Nicki. Mm. I miss Nicki Minaj. I do miss her. Mm. But, you know, Trim says she struggles to hear the similarities between herself and Nicki.
0: Watch out, man.
1: She said Coconut Water doesn't sound like nothing like nobody, not even Beyonce.
0: What? What?
1: Trim, you was a baby, so I love the delusional. You got to be a little delusional to be in this game. So
0: Trim.
1: No, Trim. She had a little bit too much coconut water. So a lot of people in the comments think her team is paying her to troll us. And I seen one comment that gagged me. Somebody said, whole time Nicki Minaj is behind Trim's career.
0: Believe that one, boy.
1: So, you know, I can continue to keep you updated on that as that unfolds. And singer Nivea, she recently did the Cadillac Chronicles TV, and she revealed a recent diagnosis about her health.
7: Well, first of all, I was diagnosed with leukemia earlier this year, and I'm so grateful to God. I've been going through treatment, and everything is going great so far, and I expect it to continue. Amen, amen, amen. Very grateful for life. You know, it's so cliche to say you don't know the time nor the hour, but it's true, and it just helped me put a lot of things in perspective, and I'm just grateful for everything. Loving on my children and just being grateful and taking every opportunity that comes my way.
1: I think that's Nivea having that spirit on her, still keeping the positivity. That's such a beautiful thing. But I definitely want to send love and prayers out to Nivea, because I heard she is a listener of Posted on the Corner, and I heard she loves our show.
0: I
1: definitely want to send love and prayers to Nivea. Keep that beautiful soul on you, mama. You are going to get through this, and you know we got your back. You need a recap. You already know where you can go. PostedOnTheCorner.com. 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

0: Incognito.
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Big Master P vibe, no limit. Falling hard on another hemisphere. Somebody tell them people Mr. Hem is here. Whoa, whoa, whoa, whoa, whoa, Mr. Hem.

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2: 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It's the one and only Cash Doll. 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The world stays posted on the corner. 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
0: the cutwater with something
1: like
0: too.
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6: 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What up? It's your boy, Trey Songz. 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It's 92Q, and you listening to Persian Nicole. 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
5: Ain't no doubt about it, gang. The Boston Red Sox incredible 15-game winning streak. Yeah, that's officially over, man. The Orioles shut down Boston in game two of their doubleheader at Fenway Park, winning 5-1 and ending the Sox historic run. And around Major League Baseball, the Dodgers beat the Phillies 9-5. The Astros topped the Marlins 5-2 behind Yordan Alvarez's MLB leading 34th home run. And the Twins handled the Guardians 10-6. The Tigers knocked off the Cubs 5-1, and the White Sox defeated the Rangers 4-2. And check this out. History was made in Kansas City as Salvador Perez tied George Brett for the Royals' all-time home run record. But Kansas City also got tough news as shortstop Bobby Witt Jr. was placed on the injured list for the first time in his career. All right, let's take it over to the WNBA where Caitlin Clark may have stuffed that stat sheet as the Fever rolled past the Sun 123-88. Nafisa Collier returned from Minnesota and dropped 24 points and 10 rebounds in the Lynx's 86-76 win over the Storm. The Mercury beat the Sparks 86-82. The Sky edged Liberty 95-94, and the Aces fell to the Mystics 100-99. And in the NBA, ESPN's Anthony Slater reports that the Warriors remain pessimistic about landing LeBron James, saying Golden State has received no sign or hint that the four-time MVP is headed to the Bay. And tonight, the Kansas City Royals open a four-game series against the Detroit Tigers at Comerica Park. Salvador Perez comes in tied with George Brett for the Royals' home run record as Kansas City looks to keep things rolling. All right, that does it for me. That's been your Posted on the Corner Sports Minute with the playmaker, Hollywood Zay. For this story, scores, and more, head on over to PostedOnTheCorner.com. 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And God give you a follow one time, gang, at Hollywood Z-A-Y.
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3: 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We ain't have a good time. 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
1: 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Let's go.
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0: Tasha.
1: What's up?
0: It's good to have you on the show, you know.
1: I'm glad to be here.
0: I never thought that this would happen.
1: You know what? Everything is possible in life.
0: Everything is possible. Yes. And you are showing the girls that. But how do you feel about your name not only being on all the tizzoos and stuff, as soon as I say, oh, Tasha K, I say, oh, who is that? The messy girl? The girl that says, how do you feel about your name and messy being in the same sentence?
1: I'm messy. I am messy. I don't know why people be trying to act like they ain't messy.
0: Are you aware?
1: I am aware.

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1: We're posted on the corner with Incognito.

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0: Like I said, bro, folks over there talking about coming to get you, bro.
1: What you said?
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1: Nah, so. 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
0: Yeah, missionary, cause he say I'm gorgeous. 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

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Somebody tell them people Mr. Hem is here. 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

I'm him. 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Whoa, whoa, whoa, whoa, whoa, Mr. Hem is here.

you could put me any place on the map, cause I'm him. Never chase bread, chase the vision. 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Big Master P vibe, no limit. Falling hard on another hemisphere. Somebody tell them people Mr. Hem is here. Whoa, Mr. Hem is here. Whoa, Mr. Hem.

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1: What's up, everybody? This is Pastor Mike Jr. And there's a word that should come to mind and make you smile. It's called incognito. Incognito means I'm able to be in a room but not in a room. It means I'm able to move but people may not detect me. And if somebody listening to me right now, you're frustrated because you're asking for popularity but you don't know how to manage the seasons of being incognito. Incognito does not mean I don't have it. It means I don't have to flaunt it. It means I am who I am and I'm comfortable in my own skin. So every time you tune on to Incognito, you're not just listening to music. You're not just vibing with your favorite people. What you're saying is that I'm going to be the person my family who can win and remain humble, win and not be over the top, win and just remain who I am. Don't let anybody rush you. It's a generation of people who are rising who gonna be blessed and still know how to be incognito.
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2: Hey, it's Persian, Nicole, the power to pee, baby. 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
1: Diva, girl, it feel like crab legs and cutwater outside.
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0: the cutwater with something
1: like
0: too.
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1: Look, and you can tell it's nice outside, Diva. 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
0: It's time, y'all. 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
5: 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Be more, you know I love you, baby. 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
1: Whoa, whoa, whoa, whoa, whoa, whoa.
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Safari Baltimore. Yeah, we outside tonight at Safari. Then Saturday, the legendary DJ Sean Marshall, Miss V, and team presents Leo Summer Nights, the R&B Red Cup Edition, with DJ Titan, DJ Hot Toddy, and DJ Gunna in the main room. 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

0: Tomorrow, some of us will wake up and it will be our last day on this earth. It will be unexpected and without warning. 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I'm John Morgan of Morgan & Morgan, and we represent many of these families. It's awful. 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Pick up the phone. Call them. 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Death is bad enough. 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Trust me on this. 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

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I ain't in your beats and you ain't in mine. Yeah, we both outside. 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

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Strip club stunt, I'm a stunt hard. 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He Mr. Giddy done. I'm Mrs. One of One. 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I ain't stressing on you, you ain't stressing on me. 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Yeah, we both outside. 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
4: 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Recently, I heard a sermon about the need to excavate before you're able to elevate. The sermon encouraged us to dig deep to remove bad habits, counterproductive decisions, destructive desires, and even a few dead memories, which will frequently haunt our decision-making powers. We were reminded that sustained elevation is dependent upon an unshakable foundation. 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So I want to leave you with this one thought today. It is not possible to elevate to your highest potential until you have first excavated an unreliable foundation.
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2: Mm-hmm. You already know Monday through Friday, 10 a.m. to 3 p.m. I got you covered with a whole lot of power. And I'm bringing some of your favorite celebrities along for that ride, too. Like the latest, Miguel.
3: What's up, Persia? How are you?
2: Funny Marco.
4: Your voice is amazing. You should do anime.
2: And Wale.
5: You probably wonder why I sound like this. It's because Persia Nicole told me to do this against my will. It's cool because she's my favorite radio person. She makes my palms blush.
2: Well.
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This ain't Gucci, this is Prada, darling. 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
1: I heard what you said through the grapevine. 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

0: Get them feels. 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
1: Diva, girl, it feel like crab legs and cutwater outside.
0: Crab legs and cutwater. 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
1: Diva,
0: the cutwater with something
1: like
0: too.
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0: It's time, y'all. 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All that snow, we been through it. We deserve this.

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1: I keep getting relationships where they my type, but I'm not their type, like, because I don't know how I dress. So, what should I do about that?
2: Foreman Mills is a great start.
1: No, poor child.
2: You say you don't know how to dress. You got to learn how to.
1: I'm a tourist and I'm stubborn.
2: I'm with you. I'm a tourist.
1: I don't know how to dress.
3: A person who don't know how to dress don't need to be getting advice from somebody else who don't know how to dress.
2: You wow. are.
3: Listen.
2: Oh, hold on. Shay. Shay, ain't no hold on. I was talking to this woman. I'll beat your ass
3: but
2: later.
3: But you wore Jean Vest.
2: Shut up.
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Then Saturday, the legendary DJ Sean Marshall, Miss V, and team presents Leo Summer Nights, the R&B Red Cup Edition, with DJ Titan, DJ Hot Toddy, and DJ Gutter in the main room. 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

ice and chill. 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

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All here all summer long. We are 92Q. Exactly that. 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Baltimore's number one accident attorney.

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Let's get the party started. See you at the bar, you was hardly talking. That's when I knew that your heart was scarring. Friends to lovers need a part to star in. Like, wait, babe, let me ask your pardon. This ain't Gucci, this is Prada, darling. If you want something, you can ask

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1: What's happening, good people? It's your cousin Trip Fontaine, and this is the Trip After Dark podcast.
2: So I was talking about therapy. I don't need therapy. Mm-hmm. I don't need to talk to no stranger about, like, what all my stuff is wrong with.
3: One of the things I've been thinking about when we talk about safety is how

0: Tasha.
1: What's up?
0: It's good to have you on the show, you know.
1: I'm glad to be here.
0: I never thought that this would happen.
1: You know what? Everything is possible in life.
0: Everything is possible. Yes. And you are showing the girls that. But how do you feel about your name not only being on all the tizzoos and stuff, as soon as I say, oh, Tasha K, I say, oh, who is that? The messy girl? The girl that says, how do you feel about your name and messy being in the same sentence?
1: I'm messy. I am messy. I don't know why people be trying to act like they ain't messy. I am aware.
2: Everybody listening in the whole Baltimore metropolitan area will call you a liar before they call me one.
3: Unbelievably. That's a definite. Not true. Definitely not true.
1: Damn.
3: What I tell you all the time. I tell them all the time. Anything I say, do yourself a favor and fact check it. Anything. And
2: you lie way more than I lie.
3: Give me one.
1: There are times when Quick isn't lying and we fact check him and he's telling the truth.
3: And you be like, damn.
2: Well, since when?
1: But it's only
3: name
1: because
3: name
1: you've lied.
3: Name one.
2: Give me one.
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5: 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You can keep your award. Well won it.

0: clock.
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The artist you're checking for. All here all summer long. We are 92Q. Exactly that. 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

0: Get them feels. 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
1: Diva, girl, it feel like crab legs and cutwater outside.
0: 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They mixing. 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
1: Diva,
0: the cutwater with something
1: like
0: too.
1: I can't talk right now with my homegirls at the dice game.
0: It feel like a dice game outside for sure.
1: Look, and you can tell it's nice outside, Diva. 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I'm like, oh, I like this type of weather.
0: It's time, y'all. We done been through it. All that snow, we been through it. We deserve this.
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0: 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Then Saturday, the legendary DJ Sean Marshall, Miss V, and team presents Leo Summer Nights, the R&B Red Cup Edition, with DJ Titan, DJ Hot Toddy, and DJ Gutter in the main room. 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
2: 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I do. 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
1: I heard what you said through the grapevine. 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
3: 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You see that? Shake that like you out of control. That thing for your f***ers. Bend it on down, put your face on the floor. 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

0: clap, let it clap. 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
0: lap.
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0: You see that? 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

0: show. This is the Quicksilver Morning Show right here on 92Q. Myself, Chop, is here. What up, Choppenheimer?
1: Bleh.
0: Come on, don't do that, man. Today is National Tequila Day.
1: Well, it's super bleh.
0: Tequila.
1: I don't drink tequila.
0: At all?
1: Mm-mm.
0: Do you still drink? I don't even know. I never asked you that.
1: I guess. I'm very light on it. But my choice of drink is the Three Brothers. Whiskey, scotch, or bourbon.
0: Okay, you're a dark guy.
1: Yeah, but yeah, Hennessy, tequila, all that. Y'all can have all those Negro drinks.
0: Negro drinks.
1: That's what they are.
0: Funny thing is, I'm not big on tequila either. I'll drink tequila, like if we're at a table, birthday, somebody doing a shot, I'll do a shot with you. But if I'm ordering, like I'm not going to the bar or out at a restaurant. Vodka. So if I'm drinking, it's going to be Kettle One or Tito's.
1: So National Tequila Day ain't Cinco de Mayo.
0: No.
1: Cinco de
0: Mayo has nothing to do with tequila.
1: I thought it had everything to do with it. I thought that's the drink of choice for Cinco de Mayo.
0: I mean, it's unofficially the drink, but that's not what Cinco de Mayo is.
1: I know what it means. I thought that was there, you know, for that day.
0: No.
1: They do it in May and then come back and do it again
0: absolutely.
1: In July.
0: So a lot of people are going to be drinking tequila today.
1: I could name them.
0: But then I do, if you know, I smoke cigars. So if I'm doing a cigar, I'm going to do a bourbon, or I'm going to do a nice red wine.
1: Does that
0: wine
1: matter to you?
0: What?
1: Because I don't smoke cigars. Does the drink matches the smoke?
0: Yes, you want to pair a good cigar with a good something, a nice bourbon or a nice cognac, or if you want something a little free, you might do a nice Grand Marnier.
1: Gotcha.
0: Something like that. All right, man. Well, shout out to anybody who's over 21 that's drinking
1: so
0: the tequila.
1: So much into the drugs.
0: Nah, not drugs. I'm a cigar connoisseur, aficionado. Shout out to my guy, Nard. Me and Nard.
1: I would like to smoke a cigar. I'm not lying, but I don't know what I'm doing. Coming from the weed side of things.
0: No.
1: I know, you can't do this.
0: All you hookah
1: mistake.
0: Smokers and weed smokers.
1: I made that mistake.
0: It's completely different.
1: Almost died.
0: You will throw up.
1: Yeah, I know. I almost died. Because I thought you were supposed to inhale it. But I know from what you told you, smoke it, leave it in. I'm trying not to get paused, but you leave it in the jars. You don't inhale it. You just leave it there and then you blow it back out.
0: It's hard to explain. It's more easier to show someone because there is a little inhale. It's hard to explain.
1: On that. Gotcha.
0: Yeah, but shout out once again to anybody who's drinking tequila. Make sure you please drink responsibly.
1: Yeah.
0: Enough about that. Though, give us 5 minutes. Of course, a lot to talk about. A lot to give away.
1: Really?
0: But most importantly, we'll find out what is too damn early for in 5 minutes.
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10: Yeah, Baltimore 92Q News Update. Good morning to you. Brought to you by Attorney Big Al, the law officer Richard Klein on this Friday. We made it. And a 16-year-old charged as an adult in the Baltimore County killings of a 15-year-old girl and her 9-year-old brother in Gwynn Oak was denied bail. Court documents allege Keith Maurice James Jr. threatened to kill the teen if she dated other boys, and investigators say evidence links him to the case. A 15-year-old is facing weapons charges after an unloaded handgun was found during summer school Thursday at Hammond High School in Columbia. Howard County Police say the weapon was recovered. No threats were made and no one was injured. Baltimore City DPW crews are working to fix water mains in the county at Wise Avenue and Merritt Boulevard in Dundalk, impacting nearby businesses, and at Old Court Road in Three Oaks and Randallstown, where detours remain in place. Car accident hurt at work, Uber Lyft accident. Call Attorney Big Al, 1-800-HURT-123. Attorney Big Al is the law firm of Richard Klein. It's like 65 out, a little crispy on this Friday. I will take it. Mostly sunny today and highs will be in the lower 80s. The greatest shopping event of the summer is here. 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
0: the cutwater with something
1: like
0: too.
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0: It feel like a dice game outside for sure.
1: 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I'm like, oh, I like this type of weather.
0: It's time, y'all. We done been through it. All that snow, we been through it. We deserve this.

0: Happy Friday, and thank you so much for waking up with the Quicksilver Morning Show right here on 92Q. Me and Chopper here, Shea Parker's out right now, but simple question around this time. Trying to find out what it's too damn early for. Let me go ahead and start with one real quick, Chopper, if you don't mind. It's too damn early for me to almost send a fox to glory.
1: A fox?
0: A fox. I come out of my house this morning early. You know, I leave out early, still kind of dark outside. And, you know, I live, like, by the forest retention, so I hear, like, a little noise.
1: You live right in the Enchanted Forest.
0: Definitely. You know, I got everything in my neighborhood, from foxes to beavers to deers to rabbits to frogs to...
1: Beavers?
0: I got everything. Damn. I really live on the...
1: No, that was a joke.
0: No,
1: beavers,
0: I'm dead serious.
1: Build dams.
0: I got go you. Ahead, go ahead. Ooh, over my head. Okay.
1: Yes.

0: I hear like a little noise over there in a little forest area. So, mm-hmm. you know, without saying on that, you know, I immediately put my hand on it and grab it, pull it. You know, okay, who the hell's that about? And then I hear it again. I'm like, yo, hello?
1: Hello.
0: In case somebody let them know, like, just know.
1: Right.
0: Not me. I'm fully ready. Fully.
1: Right.
0: Then all of a sudden I see this damn fox just come out of nowhere. And everything gave me what? Because I was like, you know, when you're on edge, it's like you ready. Like, yeah. I'm ready to react. So everything gave me like, do I send this fox of glory for scaring me this damn early? I said, nah, I'm going to let the fox live.
1: Yeah, let the fox.
0: But if that fox is listening, just know. So I almost gone to the upper room.
1: Guess what the fox said?
0: What he said?
1: That went over. Yeah, I can't believe that went over yet. You remember that song?
0: No.
1: It's what the fox said. Never mind.
0: You're definitely telling
1: me. It was a big song.
0: You're telling me your age this morning, child.
1: Fox.
0: All right, man. What is it too damn early for? Call us up now.
1: 410-481-9292.
2: Yes. Good morning.
1: What up?
2: So you know what this is too early for?
0: Tell me.
2: Is when you work on a psych unit and patients want to jump over the nurse station at 7 o'clock in the morning.
1: Damn.
0: Sometimes they've been waiting for you. They wait for you all night for you to come in just so they can do exactly what you just said.
2: Exactly. But y'all have a good one.
1: You yeah, have a good day at work.
0: Mm-hmm.
2: I'm getting off, baby. I'm on my way home.
0: You good. You headed home, get a little nap, and wake up just in time for happy hour.
2: Exactly. Y'all have a good one. A happy Friday.
1: You too.
0: Friday, baby. Good morning.
3: Good morning. What up, Quick and Pork, man? It's too early for these Negroes to be running these stop signs with these Virginia tags.
0: I'm trying to tell you. And they already put that new law. You get called them Virginia tags in certain places, they're going to jam you up anyway. So you looking crazy out here.
3: It's gonna work out. Let's go.
0: All right, man. If you know anybody get into an accident, tell them to call Attorney Big Al at 1-800-HURT-123.
3: Let's go.
0: Already. All right, man. Anybody else want to vent about something? Get it off your chest. What is it too damn early for?
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2: Facts are where
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5: You know what? 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
9: 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Okay, as you make your way towards the city, this is on 70 eastbound out in Washington County. It's actually closed this morning due to an overturned tractor trailer moving towards 40. Also, Ritchie Highway dealing with the same type of situation here in Anne Arundel County. Closed due to an accident involving a tractor trailer moving towards Jones Station Road. We got an accident on the BW Parkway southbound at Arundel Mills Boulevard, also over in southeast Baltimore, an accident. This is on O'Donnell Street, right at the 95 or 95 Interstate Avenue out there. Merritt Boulevard northbound and southbound remains closed out in Dundalk due to a water main break as you move towards Wise Avenue out there. Of course, Ashland Avenue still closed over there by Castle Street due to a water main break and sinkhole in East Baltimore. 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

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Damn. They tryna cover it up like a quilt. Rari go skirt on a boy like a kilt. Kept it 100 on paper like Will. Tricking it off on a paying a bill. That's just how I do the sauce and the spill. These know how I pop it for real. These

0: Happy Friday. Welcome to the weekend. It's going to be a beautiful day outside. Not too hot, not too cold in the 80s. I love an 80 degree, 85-ish day.
1: Mm-hmm.
0: It's just warming up and not too hot where you're just perspiring and sweating all while. This is the Quick Silver Morning Show. By the way, me and Chopper here, Shay is out. And I'm going to tell you now, I'm going to tell you for a while, and you got time because it's not happening until October. The One Voyage 2026 aboard the Virgin Voyages Resilient Lady. First and foremost, let's pause there for a second.
1: Pause it.
0: Because if you never heard about the Resilient Lady, this is that cruise ship, that the one you see online, you'd be like, damn it, that shit crazy. Look at all that. That's fire. Look at that. Look at, oh, yeah, that one. That's the boat we going on.
1: The colors, the fun.
0: All of the clubs, the restaurants, the food, the culture, the vibe, the just everything you can think of all on the cruise ship. That's what the Resilient Lady is. And it's normally thousands and thousands of dollars per person.
1: Right.
0: We're doing it at only $1,700 a person.
1: Come on.
0: Like, that price. And by the way, for that price, food included, drinks included, Quicksilver's there DJing and celebrating my birthday on the cruise.
1: No, you got to say it right. Quicksilver's there.
0: I ain't never seen a damn there.
1: Now, I know you say here, but you can't say here now because it's there.
0: You messed up my whole saying.
1: Go ahead.
0: By the way, not only do you get the food and drinks, performing live, T.I., Rick Ross,
1: yeah,
0: Keith Sweat for the old school.
1: That's right.
0: Q Parker.
1: Right.
0: Jaheim.
1: Oh.
0: 803 Fresh.
1: Hope he cut
0: for the old head. School, Tony Terry. S.O.S. Band.
1: Tony Terry.
0: Turn White.
1: Oh my God.
0: Like everybody, I don't care
1: that
0: if you
1: old
0: want,
1: school set gonna be ridiculous.
0: If you want 70s, 80s, 90s, 2000s, everything you need is on this one cruise ship. Then we got a whole beach barbecue with Anthony Anderson and Cedric the Entertainer and Mr. Tendonism. Like, when I tell you this is the cruise you want to be on, matter of fact, whoever you are listening right now, go ahead and open your family group chat or your girlfriend's group chat. Like, you know Quicksilver having a birthday cruise? All hosted by Ricky Smiley. Like,
1: okay.
0: Put that in your chat right
1: okay.
0: now. They like, where's that girl? It's going to the Bahamas. That's going to be crazy. Yo, how can I get details and book it? OV2026.com. 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
0: 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And don't say I didn't tell you. Because mm-hmm. after we go there, we party and all the artists are there performing and we have other special guests we haven't even announced yet. Because when we announce this, it's going to sell out instantly.
1: Sell it out.
0: So I'm telling you now. Book this. It now.
1: Mm-hmm.
0: Well, afterwards, be like, damn, I should have won that cruise, man.
1: Say that again.
0: Damn. All right, man. Coming up at 7 o'clock, Chop.
1: Yo.
0: You know what time it is.
1: It's Friday, baby.
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12: 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Of course, Maryland has confirmed 110 cases of psychosporiasis this year. Most were reported since May, with officials investigating 36 cases as a nationwide outbreak has spread to at least 34 states. Baltimore County Police say human remains found near 702 in the Beltway are those of missing New Jersey woman Kimberly Gordon. Her death remains under investigation. In sports, the Ravens signed veteran center Ethan Posick to a one-year, $3 million deal as training camp opens for rookies and quarterbacks today. The Orioles host Atlanta tonight at Camden Yards after snapping Boston's 15-game winning streak. It's not too late. There are thousands of kids waiting over a year in their wait today. Sponsor Child with Compassion. Text radio to 83393. The weather winds this morning, 65 degrees and sunny. As high as the day will actually go up in the low 80s, mostly sunny. Take advantage of today. It's going to be a nice one. It's actually going to be a nice weekend. Car accident hurt at work. Uber Lyft accident. Call Attorney Big Al, 1-800-HURT-123. Attorney Big Al is the law firm of Richard Klein. Happy Friday to you. We made it. 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
1: 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Hey, yeah. Good morning, good morning, good morning. Hey, yeah.
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0: Somebody said them Leos about to act up. 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Watch Leo season. Watch how they creep. They be creeping in the jungle. And then they pounce on you like T.I. Double Girl. 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
0: Not for that.

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0: a chop. 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Foxy T Baby, and she like a thousandth person to ask me this. Whenever you play that song, da-da-da-da, that's what I call it. What is the name of that song, who is it by?
1: All right, it's by Josh Millen, M-I-L-A-N, and it's Thinking About You. But it's the Louis Vega remix of it. Or, Foxy T, you act like you don't know my number. You could just call me.
0: You mix it, man. She's respectful. I'm going to call you while you mix it live on the radio.
1: That's the most disrespectful woman that do disrespectful things.
0: But she knows when to respect. We love you, Foxy. That's my baby.
1: Just hit me. I'll send it to you if you want it.
0: All right. I'll make sure.
1: That is.
0: As we wrap up, by the way, the Swift Mix inside the Quicksilver Morning Show right here on 92Q. Give my guy Pork Chop a round of applause, ladies and gentlemen. I know that's right, man. I feel like somebody listening right now wants to win $250 in gas or cash. I promise you somebody in that car will like, ears open now.
1: I like that. Gas or cash.
0: So who wants $250? Who also wants tickets to see Doja Cat and Lotto November 20th at CFG Bank Arena? They're like, me. So you want the tickets and you want the cash, or you want the tickets and you want the gas?
1: You want gas or the cash?
0: Now, it's very simple. I know you're asking.
1: Straight for your ass.
0: I got to do something strange, a piece of change? Absolutely not. We don't get down like that on these parts. It's very simple. Tell us what to play. Help us curate our playlist. So many of y'all see me in the streets or the club or whatever. Like, quick, why y'all play this song? Or why y'all play that same song over and over again? Whatever, all that complaining, stop complaining if you're not going to do nothing about it. We actually are giving you the power to take over the show. We don't play the songs we want. We don't play the songs that the bosses want. We play the songs that y'all actually want to hear. The problem is, y'all just complain to yourselves and don't do nothing about it. So here's your chance. Go right now to 92Q.com or go to our app. The app is free in the App Store. It takes about maybe 3 minutes. You'll see the little sign that say Curate Playlist. And you tell us, what do you want to hear on the Quicksilver Morning Show? What do you want to hear on Persia Show? What do you want to hear on Diva's Show? Incognito Show? Like, what do you want to hear? You tell us right now. Do it right now, because if you don't do it now, you're not going to do it. Then tomorrow I'm going to see y'all, and y'all complaining again. Help us fix it. Please. I beg of you. Get it? Got it? Good. But right now it's time to play Think Quick. And you already know how to play, so I ain't got to tell you how to play, because you know how to play Think Quick. Start calling us right now.
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4: 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You already know Monday through Friday, 10 a.m. to 3 p.m. I got you covered with a whole lot of power. 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Like the latest, Miguel.
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6: Yeah, Baltimore 92Q traffic brought to you by AAA Tire and Auto Service here this morning. And Ritchie Highway remains closed out in Anne Arundel County due to an overturned tractor trailer moving towards Jones Station Road. Also an accident. And it looks like through traffic is blocked. Traffic is getting by using the left shoulder in Ellicott City. I'm talking about 29 northbound. This is a messy situation making your way over towards 40. It looks like an accident has the left lane blocked and traffic is jammed up here on the BW Parkway southbound after Arundel Mills Boulevard. Traffic is actually backed up from 100. Looking at stop and go traffic on the outer loop of the Beltway as you move east and actually towards the top side between Harford Road and Parent Parkway. Watch out for slow ups out there this morning. 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

0: Get them feels. 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
1: Diva, girl, it feel like crab legs and cutwater outside.
0: 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That's exactly what it feel like. They mixing. 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
1: Diva,
0: the cutwater with something
1: like
0: too.
1: I can't talk right now with my homegirls at the dice game.
0: It feel like a dice game outside for sure.
1: Look, and you can tell it's nice outside, Diva. I'm riding down the street, the dirt bike sound. I'm like, oh, I like this type of weather.
0: It's time, y'all. We done been through it. All that snow, we been through it. We deserve this.

0: Welcome to the weekend, all while. Of course, this is the Quicksilver Morning Show right here on the Q Me and Chopper here. Shay is out, and it is Think Quick time.
1: All right, buddy.
0: You know how to play. You've been playing for years, and I feel like we're going to get a winning because it's a beautiful day outside today.
1: And it's Leo season.
0: Leo season did start today. Give Leos a round of applause. Stop clapping right now.
1: No, it started yesterday.
0: All right, well, it's here.
1: It's here.
0: Call us right now.
1: 410-481-9292.
2: Good morning.
0: I love that energy already, babe. What's your name? Where you calling from?
2: Monet calling from Baltimore.
0: Here we go. Oh.
1: You ready? Your first word is thing. T-H-I-N-G, thing.
0: 5, 4, 3.
2: Every little thing that we do should be between me and you.
0: Yes, it is. All wild,
1: that's
0: baby.
1: A dope-ass song to do it off to. Mm-hmm. I like that. All right, your next word is door. D-O-O-R, door.
2: I'm going to leave the door open.
0: I'm going to leave the door open.
1: Okay. One more, and you got whatever Quick said you're going to get, okay?
0: I don't know what you're told.
1: Your last word is that. T-H-A-T, that.
0: 5, 4.
2: If I wanted that girl, then I would be with that girl.
0: Okay, congratulations.
2: Yay!
1: Mm-hmm.
2: Yo, y'all don't understand. I've been calling all week. I've been getting through all week and losing all week.
1: You've been coming all week, my girl.
2: Jesus. Calling.
0: No, thank you, ma'am. Thank you, ma'am.
1: You said coming first.
0: She said calling. child.
1: She was coming.
0: Get your mind. Ma'am, I got you.
1: I mean, coming to the
0: ma'am,
1: phone
0: ma'am,
1: and calling.
0: I got you, ma'am. Don't just ignore Pork Chop. Ignore him. Everybody in the car, ignore him. Tune him out. Act like he doesn't exist. All right, let's get back to business.
1: That one?
0: Exactly.
1: That one's crazy.
0: Well, man, I'm hooking you up with a Quicksilver Morning Show prize pack with a bunch of stuff in it. Is that okay with you?
2: That is perfect. Thank you so much.
1: I got one question. It's a rose in it. Which color you want?
0: Jesus Christ.
2: You know what, Chop?
1: Whatever
2: color you want to give me at this point.
1: All right, orange for the Oreos.
2: Okay.
0: Right,
1: oh, now you want to change the color?
0: No. And I'm gonna throw in a Quicksilver Morning Show T-shirt too, just to add it.
1: And it's orange.
2: I do that. I like that.
0: All right, man. Hold on 1 second so we can get all your information, okay?
2: Okay.
0: That damn chop. All right, man. You see, Shay Parker's out. So coming up at 7:50, we'll tell you things that you actually need to know in real life.
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0: What up, it's your man Quicksilver. 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
6: 92Q News update. The score round on this Friday, we made it, brought to you by Liberty Mutual. Only pay for what you need. Maryland and other Democratic-led states are suing the Trump administration over new FEMA grant rules tied to voter citizenship checks. The Justice Department also dropped subpoenas for New York Times reporters and an Air Force One leak investigation. Governor Wes Moore visited Anne Arundel County Thursday, highlighting state investments to reduce child poverty and improve public safety on his Delivering for Maryland tour. The Baltimore Board of Estimates will consider an $11 million settlement for Anthony Hall, who served more than 25 years in prison after a 1991 murder conviction was overturned in 2023. Liberty Mutual customizes your auto and home insurance so you only pay for what you need. 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It's like 68 degrees out, 66 actually. Sunny on this Friday, a nice day on tap with highs going up in the lower 80s. Clouds increase tonight with temperatures in the 60s. 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That's 877-OUCH-911. I'm Dre Johnson. Good morning.
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7: It's normally shit, bro. What you got? It was just me and Chop here today, and
8: I was going to tell you.
7: I'm looking at a lot of, you know, all the celebrity gossip and things we normally talk about, and I'm like, we really don't care about that. You can find that on the blogs. If y'all want to know who did what and who messing with who, like, this ain't the show for that. Go to the blogs. But I saw something. Here go honest question. Yo, what is happening in this, like, Woodlawn, Gwyn Oak area?
8: I don't know.
7: Like, I don't know what's happening, and I know about the whole metro. But, like, I don't know what, like, something is happening, and I can't put my finger on it. You know, crime happens everywhere. It's been happening in Baltimore, from the city to the county, forever.
8: Mm-hmm.
7: And, of course, you know, in certain parts of the city, crime is down. Shout out to the mayor and governor. Everybody doing a great job of trying to combat crime. However, I feel like in the last 2 months, every time we've heard about a horrific crime, it's happened within 2 miles of right here where the radio station is.
8: Yep.
7: It's right here in Woodlawn. It's right on Security Boulevard. It's right here. And so when I seen this teen accused of killing his 15-year-old girl and a 9-year-old brother, like, I'm really confused. And I mean that, like, not trying to be funny at all. Like, I don't know what is happening. I feel like every week we on the air talking about something really horrific that happened. And I'm like, where'd it happen at? What happened at right here, Baltimore County? Like, I am lost for words.
8: Especially that young.
7: Like, I'm lost.
8: Crime. Like, yeah.
7: And of course, I'm sure y'all been saying, if you haven't heard, and you can definitely go to our website, 92Q.com. But a teen accused of killing a 15-year-old girl, her 9-year-old brother in Baltimore. Like, what?
8: And for what? Like, what made you thought that was the direction to go in to do that? Not only have you ended the life of two children who will never grow up, their parents will never see them go to college, not even graduate and become parents, but you yourself have now ended any possibility of you growing old and having a family and all. You're gonna know what jail is for the rest of your life.
7: Like, I'm lost, and normally I'm trying to report a story and, you know, make sense of it.
8: We talked about it yesterday, and it's just like, I feel for everybody involved, because everybody was so young. Even the person that did the crime, like,
7: he was only 16.
8: You. 16. And my prayers go out to the parents, for real. Like, they got to deal with that as well.
7: The children's mother found them. Like, I'm lost, guys. I'm lost. It was 5 minutes ago, commercial. We'll come back, because, like, I don't even, normally I might have a vitamin or something inspiring to say, or something that can make us feel better. But, like, we're living in some scary, scary, scary times, man. Scary times. Good morning.
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4: Oh, hold Shay. On. Hold Shay. On. Shay. Shay. Ain't hold no on. Hold on. I was talking to this woman. I'll beat your ass
5: but
4: later.
5: But you wore Jean Vest.
4: Shut up.
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9: Baltimore 92Q traffic to score around on this Friday. We made it. 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We got a couple accidents. Let's start off in Jessup, 175. Eastbound is the latest accident that we actually watching just before 95 out there, in which Ritchie Highway remains closed due to a tractor trailer here involved in this situation. Northbound once again towards Jones Station Road. Also the BW Parkway southbound, we still watching this accident after Arundel Mills Boulevard. The left lane is blocked. You're going to run into this situation as you move towards 100. As you get towards 100, the traffic is jammed up because of this accident here that we watching. Also 29 northbound just before 40, we got a messy accident here, and the right lane and right merge lanes remain blocked out on O'Donnell Street in Southeast Baltimore. We're still watching this accident at 95. 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
5: All right, man, with all the madness happening in the world, this is the reason why we started Tell Me Something Good Fridays, because unfortunately, we live in a generation where bad news travels while good news whispers. So if something bad happens to you in your life, they can't wait to talk about it. They can't wait to put it in the chat. Mm. They can't wait to put it to the blog so we can give our 3 cents, because it's bad. It's going to travel fast.
6: Okay.
5: But let something good happen in your life. Let you have a praise report, a testimony. Let you start a new business. Let you start something and it actually starts winning. Let you start on your health journey. Let you start getting a new job. Let you buy a new house. Let you do anything good. Nobody's going to be like, oh my God, put that in the group chat. Did you hear pork chop this, that? Did you hear quick this?
6: Nope.
5: No. But as soon as something bad happened, oh my God, girl, I knew it. I knew it. I've been knew it. Knew what? That's the point I'm making. This is why we do Tell Me Something Good Friday, because we're not them friends that are intimidated by your success.
6: Can I start?
5: Absolutely. Start with good news only.
6: Listen, I finally got it through our Lord and Savior Jesus Christ, man. For all I went through, for all the things we go through in our life, I knew when I shouted in church that Sunday, it ain't get me to the day that things was going to get even worse. Yo, the devil is pissed. He does not have me on his team. And that's why you go through the things you go through, ladies and gentlemen. The devil be mad. He is mad that you're a child of the king and the heir to the throne.
5: Amen.
6: Go through it. It's going to get better.
5: Because
6: we all got faith, and that's what it is. Our faith get tested. So he's testing
5: before
6: your faith.
5: Something good happens.
6: Yeah. He's testing it. But don't worry. Because he got you. He got you before. Mm. How many times you prayed to God and was like, oh my God, I don't know how I'm going to pay this bill. I don't know how I'm going to get this money to do this. And he got you through it.
5: 100%.
6: And remember, we're not on our time. We're on his time.
5: Amen.
6: His time is divine.
5: Amen.
6: There you go.
5: Get pork chop around.
6: That's all I want to say.
5: Reverend Johnny Doswell on the way.
6: Deacon. And just cash at me for the offer.
5: Absolutely.
6: Pork chop 410.
5: Tell me cash. Everybody send him $1 right now. Pork chop 410 on cash.
6: If all of Baltimore would send me $1, holy boy.
5: That's how God.
6: Give me the key to my Hyundai.
5: That's how God works. Right now, I'm putting your cash app out there again because I want to give you some blessings. It's money. If you don't know how to work cash app, go to cash app, put the money sign in. Pork chop 410. You'll be surprised. Don't
6: yeah,
5: act.
6: You'll
5: be surprised.
6: How do I
5: send them the money?
6: Right.
5: Money sign pork chop 410. Let's all send you $1.
6: You ain't lying because I had to show somebody how to do Zelda the other day.
5: I tell you.
6: How can I sell it? I was like, give me a phone.
5: What's easy to us is rock and sign sellers. So I'll hold off on my tummy so I'm good because I really got some good news about me and my family.
6: Nice.
5: But right now, I want to get to the phone lines. If you have anything amazing that's happening in your life, your family, friends, brag about it.
6: Brag.
5: Put it out there. We want to hear some good news right now. Start calling us right now.
6: 410-481-929.

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5: All right, we always say bad news travels when good news whispers, so our job is to put good news and positivity out there to the world. Porkchop, you already gave your good news, and I'm very proud of you for going through what you're going through and using that as a catapult for a blessing that's on the way.
6: Yes, man.
5: I'm thankful for you, and I'm thankful.
6: Faith restored. That's
5: amen
6: all I
5: and
6: say.
5: Amen.
6: Now, what about you, Joey?
5: I'm going to get my Tell Me Something Good out to my entire family. I put on my story the other day, the Silvers are really in winning season. Mm. As you know, we've been through a whole lot the last few years. We've lost so many more, from Granny Grand to Big Sam to my wife losing her dad and uncles and aunts.
6: I mean, six or seven.
5: We're up to like 8 deaths in the last year and a half.
6: Yeah.
5: And, I mean, it's just every day somebody's passing away that's a direct family member of ours. So as we're going through so much, just yesterday I really looked at over the last month or so of all the good things that's happening in my family's lives. So my daughter Ashton, I'll start with her. She just got picked up for this national campaign called mm-hmm. Justice for Black Girls. I posted it on my Instagram page. You can see it. But she's in this big national ad now, doing all these big press and print ads. So I'm like, look at my daughter out there winning. And her soccer team is now jumping. So I'm proud of my daughter, right?
6: They ever beat that other team?
5: Absolutely did.
6: Good.
5: So I'm proud of my daughter. She's killing. Then I look at my son, Antonio, aka DJ Sauce Guard. If you're not following him, go to @DJ_SauceGuard. And I'm not saying it because he's just my son. Hands down, the number one like guy right now for the teens. He's headed to Morgan State. Already in the last week and a half, he's done 4 parties at Morgan already.
6: Wow.
5: Like, he's literally DJing at least 3 to 6 events every single week. Like, he is more booked than me sometimes. So watching him like thrive, like my son DJ Sauce Guard on fire.
6: I love your face while you say it. You feel what I mean?
5: Then I look at my wife Ashley on fire. I told you a few months ago she had a movie she written and that they actually purchased her movie. Mm-hmm. But now she's actually filming 2 movies right this second.
6: Come on.
5: So she's like actively traveling, filming in 2 movies that's coming out within the year. So like, look at my wife winning. Then I look at myself. I ain't got
6: to brag on myself. Like, you. We already know, B.
5: Go to my Instagram page.
6: Yes.
5: From getting a proclamation from the governor and the mayor to shutting down, opening it up for Lauryn Hill I got so much. My podcast number one right now. Like, when I look at all that's happening in the lives of the Silvers, I'm like, I'm really proud of my family.
6: Hold up, you skipped one person.
5: What?
6: With that dog.
5: The dog, Bruno.
6: The dog ain't doing
5: Bruno still being Bruno.
6: Get him out of here.
5: But I say that to say, man, you know, a lot of times when you're going through so much in your life, you question God, like, why me? Like, why are we going through so much? Why are we going through so much death? Why are so many people around us, you know? And then when you really slow down and look, you'd be like, wow. And I'm not saying all the good things are happening now because of all we've been through in the last year and a half, but I'm just like, you know, it was times that all of us, you know this, like, we wanted to just give up. Like, what the hell is happening, God? Like, it's too much happening right now at one time. Like, I mean, so to look at what's happening now in our lives, I'm just really proud of my wife and my kids, man. All right, let's go to the phone lines
6: now. Yeah, before you make me tear up, son.
5: Tell us something good, man.
6: 410-481-9292.
7: Good morning.
5: Give us the good news, bro.
7: What's up? Man, I just want to shout out my big sis, her baby shower today. My nephew coming in, so I just want to shout out.
5: Congrats, bro.
6: What's your sister name?
7: Marquez, my bad. I'm driving right now.
5: That's all good, bro. Yeah. Quicksilver Morning Show.
8: Good morning.
5: Good morning. You sound like you got some good news. I want to hear all about it.
8: I really do. So, one, I want to say, hey, Pork Chop. Hey, Quick.
5: Hey.
8: Yes, like, I really felt that when you said, you know, God be touching your face, because that's what been happening to me. Like, I finally got the job that I always wanted. And it's like, it just reminded me of how, like, Michelle Obama was saying, like, y'all deserve to be in them rooms. Believe me, like, they not that smart. Like, y'all deserve to be in them rooms. So it's like, I'm finally in them rooms, and I'm just happy, y'all. So.
5: I'm proud of you, Maverick. No one told you today, we are proud of you.
8: Thank you.
6: Have a good one, baby.
8: Day, and I'm proud of y'all, too.
5: Thank you so much. Thank you. Tell us something good.
6: Yow, yow.
7: Man, I got blessed with 4 beautiful daughters, 2 amazing sons. All my daughters graduated college. My sons are doing good, and God is good all the time.
5: And all the time?
7: God is good.
6: Amen. Hello, that's right, Mr. Brady Bunch. Six of them. Let's go.
5: Quicksilver Morning Show.
0: Good morning.
5: Good morning. Give me that good news.
0: I just pre-launched my amazing, fully put patent invention for women.
5: Nice.
0: And I'm from within the city.
5: Nice. Tell us about your invention. What is it?
0: It is a clip to stop underwire from coming out the bras for women.
5: I love
0: that. No solution, so it's going to monopolize the company.
5: So where can we buy this? Where can we support you? Your website or social media or something?
0: I'm on IG, and the link for my website is, my link is right in my IG, is Bosom Buddy Forever. B-O-S-O-M,
5: Bosom.
0: Like bosom.
5: Got you.
0: Buddy.
5: All right, we make sure we go support you right now. Congratulations.
6: Hell yeah.
0: Thank you.
5: Mm-hmm. That's what we about on this show. If y'all want that negativity, you can go ahead and turn to another station. If you want some the celebrity gossip and the tea, like, this ain't here.
6: We want good news. Especially when it's Ayo Fellas.
5: Right. Like, we want good news only. Give us some good news. Tell us something good. Call us up.
6: 410-481-9292.
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5: Unbelievably. That's a definite. Not true. Definitely not true.
2: Damn.
5: What I tell you all the time. I tell them all the time. Anything I say, do yourself a favor and fact check it. Anything. And
6: you lie way more than I lie.
5: Give me one.
2: There are times when Quick isn't lying and we fact check him and he's telling the truth.
5: And you be like, damn.
6: Well, since when?
2: But it's only
5: name
2: because
5: name
2: you
5: once.
2: Lie so much.
5: Name
2: more.
5: Once.
6: Lie,
5: give me one.
6: Lie. Cross.
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1: like
0: too.
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0: It feel like a dice game outside for sure.
1: 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I'm like, oh, I like this type of weather.
0: It's time, y'all. We done been through it. All that snow, we been through it. We deserve this. The

0: to Big Song on the Internet, Phoenix flexing and perps on the beat, Rubbers. Right inside the Quicksilver Morning Show, you know what time it is.
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0: It's all about that positivity, man.
1: I got to get one more.
0: And I got tell one more, too. Good. I forgot something, too.
1: Mine's going to be quick, though.
0: Go ahead.
1: So we both can say it.
0: Mm-hmm.
1: The other day, I'm pumping gas in Dallas in the car. I see Dallas get the Bible beside him because I leave it in the passenger seat, so I'll be riding on guard. When I finished pumping the gas, I happened to have my phone. Yo, my son was reading the Bible.
0: Man, get that around the car, man.
1: Yo, like that. I almost lost it.
0: I can imagine tears. So look
1: I said, God. I said, so what you reading? He was like, I'm going to start from the beginning. I'm in Genesis. I was like, first of all, him saying the word Genesis, it's I was crazy. Like, okay,
0: look
1: boy.
0: Nephew,
1: okay.
0: Nephew.
1: And I forgot he go to Catholic school, so they teach it.
0: Mm-hmm.
1: But to actually see your child reading the Bible, ain't man. Come on, God. Come
0: give
1: on, God.
0: Applause.
1: I know
0: start
1: everything
0: crying.
1: Is going to be all right. Let me know.
0: I'm going to add one last thing to my tell me something good. Like
1: go
0: you
1: ahead.
0: Say, my, you know, as you look at my DJ career and everything that's going on, everything's up beyond amazing
1: yeah,
0: right
1: up.
0: Now. Up and up, up and up. But a lot of people, and I was talking to Perch, she's like, I ain't know that. Why you don't talk more about that? I could have shouted it out. A lot of people don't realize that you're now looking at the executive vice president of the National Hip Hop Museum.
1: Well, you at more stuff.
0: That's why, that's why I've been doing so much press lately, but I'm officially, you know, a whole new position. And my wife's like, baby, as if you need any more work. But I'm like, but this is something I couldn't turn down. This is legacy. This is something that's going to be around for decades to come. That
1: right. Written
0: grandkids,
1: in stone.
0: Written in stone that one day when you're visiting, and it's going to be in that, it's going to be, they open it up in Washington, D.C., nation's capital. But when this opens and we do the grand open, I'm like, this is something that's going to be here for life.
1: When
0: like,
1: is it? Ground.
0: I'll let you know.
1: We still keep details coming soon.
0: After details, super soon.
1: Okay.
0: But I got a lot going on right now. And I'm blessed. Blessed and highly favored. God, I want to thank you for all the blessings that you bestowed upon all of us listening right now.
1: You know what? Go ahead and pray real quick.
0: All right, man. Father God, in the name of Jesus, first and foremost, we come before you saying thank you.
1: Thank you
0: humbly
1: Lord.
0: For everything that you're doing in all of our lives right now. This is why we started Tell Me Something Good Friday, so that everybody who's been through something or going through something in their lives just know that the trials and tribulations don't last forever. And as long as they believe in you, there is a brighter day on the way.
1: Thank you,
0: God, for blessing people that didn't know that they even needed a blessing. Those who counted themselves out and was counted out by others that are now in their winning season. I want you to let them know that they are worthy for your praise and that everything that we do is in your name, because you told us time ago, as long as we believe in you and confess our sins unto you, we'll be forgiven and everything will work itself out. So to anybody that has been through something that is now starting to feel a little bit of relief, just let them know that they can now embrace that relief and know that there are so many more brighter days on the way. So whoever you are right now, from the top of your head to the sole of your feet, whatever you're going through mentally, physically, financially, emotionally, spiritually, I want you to know that God is a healer. He has always healed you before. And as we say in church,

0: God is good all the time, and all the time, God is good. We ask these and all things in your name. We pray and say thank you, and let everybody in your car or at your desk say amen.
1: Amen.
0: We'll get back to the phone calls next. Good morning.
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3: 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We got an accident, two of them in West Baltimore, one on Denison at Emerson Avenue, another one on West North Avenue at Utah Place, looking at utility work out on Philadelphia Road in Rosedale at Chesico Avenue. Debris reported in the roadway on the BW Parkway southbound at 100 this morning. An accident, two left lanes are blocked on the outer loop of the Beltway just before Lock Raven on the top side. Looks like a two alarm fire. Fire has Greenmount Avenue over in East Baltimore closed at East Preston Street this morning. Also, a water main break on Sparrows Point Boulevard at Snyder Avenue. This is out in Sparrows Point this morning. 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I'm Dre Johnson. Good morning.

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5: Give me the good news.
6: My news is that my son just completed his master's degree in biomedical sciences from Baylor College of Medicine in Houston, Texas.
5: Nice.
6: I'm so proud of my baby.
5: Congratulations. So congratulations.
6: Thank you so much. He's on his way home now from Texas. And God, is it awesome.
5: Hey.
6: Thank you, guys. Thank you for all you do.
5: Thank you so much.
6: By the way, his name is Maxwell Ross.
5: I got you, babe. Thank you so much, Mom.
6: Alrighty, bye-bye.
5: Mm-hmm. Good morning, Cheryl.
7: Good morning.
5: What's the good news?
7: So my good news is that my homegirl, she just got her first appointment. She was with her mother to help her mother out. So she kind of nervous, but I told her, you know, you down the street from me, I got you. You need to go to the store. I got you. I'll take you there. I'll show you all the schools and all that.
5: I love that.
8: Nice.
5: Congratulations.
8: Congrats.
7: Thank you.
5: Mm-hmm. Good morning.
9: Yeah, how you doing? Thank you for taking my call. James from West Baltimore.
5: All right, what's the good news?
9: My good news is that I can finally say I'm a prime example of somebody that did 12 years in prison day for day, not knowing what it's going to be when I get out. Now that I got a job, a home to go to, my own new family, and I just see the light so bright now, and I see why being positive and honest is so much important in this world, so you can build your own platform, people can trust you, and allow you through doors in this life. But I didn't know all this at one time when I went in those doors. So now I'm free from it. It feels so good, man. I just hope brothers come out and know that is a light for them.
5: Amen and amen again. He proud
9: yes,
5: of you,
9: sir.
5: Bro.
9: Thank you, bro. I listen to y'all every day, man.
8: We appreciate you.
9: What's up,
8: Joe Jay?
5: Everybody love Uncle Chad, baby.
8: Listen, man.
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10: Good morning.
5: Good morning.
10: It's with somebody back again. I wanted to shout out my daughter this time. She's doing amazing and crushing the content world. Her name is Diamond Nicole.
5: Nice.
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10: Go to Diamond Nicole Brand.
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10: YouTube, a website. It's all the same name.
8: Gotcha.
5: All right, congratulations to her.
10: Thank you. Mm-hmm.
8: That's what I'm talking about right
5: Let's
8: there.
5: Let's positivity. Let's make positivity cool again. Right now, negativity is trending. And you want to trend, do something bad. Here comes the trend. Do something good, everybody. Like, oh my God, here you go, bragging about all the good stuff in his life again. Yes, let's talk about good news only. Keep tagging us with your good news on social media, of course, at Quicksilver Show, coming up at 9 o'clock.
8: What you gonna do, Joe?
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17: 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And Baltimore County Police say human remains found near 702 in the Beltway. Those of missing New Jersey woman Kimberly Gordon. Her death remains under investigation. Maryland has confirmed 110 cases of psychosporiasis this year. Most were reported since May, with officials investigating 36 cases as a nationwide outbreak has spread to at least 34 states. Okay, the Ravens signed veteran center Ethan Posick to a one-year, $3 million deal as training camp opens for rookies and quarterbacks today. The Orioles host Atlanta tonight at Camden Yards downtown after snapping Boston's 15-game winning streak. There you go. 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Okay, it is currently 73 degrees and sunny out this morning. 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
4: 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Hey, yeah. Good morning, good morning, good morning. Hey, yeah.
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It's Friday, why not? In the 80 degrees, that means you can put the windows down right now if you feel like it. I am actually live on my TikTok with my Quick Squad that start checking in. Go to TikTok right now, just type in DJ Quicksilver so you can watch this as well. Hit that follow button while you're there. Why not? We're going to two-step this morning.

Last us all off. We just Baltimore two-stepping this morning. Good morning.

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0: squad. Chat, when I tell you they was partying on my TikTok this morning and on the radio at the same time.
1: Yo. Go. Big shout out to Boo Man. Let's shout him out.
0: Absolutely.
1: First of all,
0: DJ Boo Man produced all the songs I played for the last 25 minutes, all produced by a Baltimore club producer by the name of DJ Boo Man.
1: If he don't gonna make you two-step, you just ain't gonna do it.
0: I take my jacket off.
1: Take your jacket off. Let me shout out my girl Kim. Happy birthday, Kim! County girl, stand all the way up. What up, fucker wigger? Hold on, fucker wigger. You good now?
0: I'm just dancing, man.
1: I can't believe you waited till now to do that part.
0: I mixing my jacket on the whole time, sweating like I'm really in the club. Now we need that water break.
1: You know what? I'm gonna make a phone call.
0: No, don't make the phone call.
1: You don't
0: call.
1: Wanna make the phone call?
0: How do you?
1: Damn, man, we could have made the call, son.
0: We get back to the regulars in a minute, man. Good morning.
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3: Mm-hmm. You already know Monday through Friday, 10 a.m. to 3 p.m., I got you covered with a whole lot of power. And I'm bringing some of your favorite celebrities along for that ride, too. Like the latest, Miguel.
4: What's up, Persian? How are you?
3: Funny Marco.
5: Your voice is amazing. You should do anime.
3: And Wale.
6: What's up, y'all? You probably wonder why I sound like this. It's because Persian Nicole told me to do this against my will. But it's cool because she's my favorite radio person. And actually, she's not a radio person. She's a person who does radio. And I think that's very important that we understand it. And she's a Taurus. So keep on jamming, Persian Nicole. Signing out, Wale. She makes my palms blush.
7: 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And I'm hanging out with Persian Nicole, you heard?
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3: Mm-hmm. You already know Monday through Friday, 10 a.m. to 3 p.m. I got you covered with a whole lot of power. And I'm bringing some of your favorite celebrities along for that ride, too. Like the latest, Miguel.
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0: Get them feels. 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
1: Diva, girl, it feel like crab legs and cutwater outside.
0: Crab legs and cutwater. That's exactly what it feel like. They mixing. What? They mixing
1: Diva,
0: the cutwater with something
1: like
0: too.
1: I can't talk right now with my homegirls at the dice game.
0: It feel like a dice game outside for sure.
1: Look, and you can tell it's nice outside, Diva. I'm riding down the street, the dirt bike sound. I'm like, oh, I like this type of weather.
0: It's time, y'all. We done been through it. All that snow, we been through it. We deserve this.
2: It's not, see?
3: It's the silver surface. That's what they
2: are.
3: Here's
2: the thing, guys. Here's the thing. And anybody in the car listening right now, you can go ahead and pull your phone out right now. Go to TikTok, type in DJ Quicksilver.
3: Pork chop,
2: so you can see this. But, you know, I try to explain to Chop, you know, there's a difference between the people on my TikTok Live versus his TikTok Live. And once again, we love everybody, East, West, South, County,
3: boy,
2: Baltimore,
3: down,
2: D.C.
3: Dude.
2: We love
3: so
2: we
3: the
2: love.
3: Difference?
2: But the difference is, on my Live, it's nothing but love, positivity, vibing, dancing, singing. It's fun here. It's safe here.
3: And what's on my
2: Hold on.
3: It's no,
2: fun.
3: No.
2: I let you talk, Chuck. Come on. It's fun here. It's safe here. It's love here. Ain't nothing but love, fun, safe, peace and soul. Nothing but good vibes over here. No,
3: so
2: never.
3: There ain't no good vibes on my.
2: Hold on. Never no negativity. Never no foolishness.
3: Okay.
2: Never no ratchet stuff.
3: So you saying all that's happening over here.
2: But then you go to Pork Chops Live. And, and some people, that's what they like in life. And for those people like that in life, we're not judging you.
3: So
2: they
3: why is my live
2: because
3: a
2: on Chops Live, they play games. And
3: don't
2: I play games.
3: Play games?
2: But
3: you don't play no games?
2: The difference with our games, we play Think Quick on my Live. Something simple.
3: I be live on mine. You
2: but
3: don't
2: he
3: be
2: does,
3: live on yours?
2: He plays a game where he spins a wheel.
3: It's and the wheel of fate.
2: On the wheel of fate. And on that wheel, you can catch VD. You can die. You can get pregnant today.
3: You can get pregnant.
2: I'm like, who wants to play that game? But there's people that's asking us. I'm like, I'm going to stay here and catch VD on his slide. I'm like, I can't believe this foolishness.
3: It's called the wheel of fate. You spin the wheel.
2: We don't do that over here.
3: You spin the wheel, and one of the things you can land on is called catch a disease.
2: Right, but who? That's
3: and
2: the difference
3: the
2: between
3: chat
2: my between. That's the difference
3: the,
2: between my chat and Chop's chat, ladies and gentlemen. So if you want to be love and don't worry about catching nothing, come to Quicksilver's page.
3: Big shout out to Kelson.
2: Catch something?
3: Kelson just came over.
2: He's probably on your live.
3: He's right here. I'm telling
2: you. He wants to catch something.
3: Kelson is a.
2: Right, exactly. Kelson, he's where he should be on pork. See, I understand why Kelson's on Pork Chops Live.
3: Because it's fun.
2: It's fun here.
3: What's wrong with catching VD?
2: See? Kelson, you go ahead and stay there because we need to come back in 5 minutes.
3: I'm going to tell you a problem real quick.
2: I know you're about
3: to go to the break.
2: We have to.
3: But I think your problem was when you spun the wheel for the wheel of fate.
2: I never spun the wheel. I never
3: you landed on VD.
2: I've never played
3: that. And
2: that's
3: your fault.
2: You're lying. And that's different.
3: How many venereal diseases you going to have
2: There's
3: in your
2: difference.
3: One lifetime?
2: He lies to his followers. I don't lie to mine.
3: You know what?
2: And guess what? We're
3: y'all
2: back.
3: Wanna,
2: we're
3: y'all
2: back.
3: Y'all want to see the wheel? Go right now to Porkchop 410 TikTok page.
2: Mm-hmm. If
3: or you,
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2: true.
8: Damn.
2: What I tell you all the time. I tell them all the time. Anything I say, do yourself a favor and fact check it. Anything. 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
3: you lie way more than I lie.
2: Give me one.
8: There

0: are times when one. Quick isn't lying and we fact check him and he's telling the truth.
1: And you be like, damn.
2: Well, since when?
0: But it's only
1: name
0: because
1: once.
0: You
1: name
0: lie so much.
1: Name
0: more.
1: Once.
2: Lie,
1: give me one.
2: Lie, lie, lie.
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0: 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Then Saturday, the legendary DJ Sean Marshall, Miss V, and team presents Leo Summer Nights, the R&B Red Cup Edition, with DJ Titan, DJ Hot Toddy, and DJ Gutter in the main room. 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
3: For today's vitamin, we ain't gonna talk about my vitamin. For today's vitamin, I got this shot. Understand, winners.
4: Having fun.
3: Okay, your mic's not on. Your mic, chop your mic's not on.
4: I'm doing
3: okay.
4: Cool. Let's have
3: for today's vitamin. It's about having fun.
4: Yeah,
3: but what I will say is that the winners collaborate while the losers compete. The winners collaborate while the losers compete. And right now, I had to turn this mic off because we had a little battle on TikTok.
4: It wasn't really a battle.
3: It was a battle with my quick squad, the Miles, his pork choppers.
4: Get out my stomach.
3: His pork choppers. And what I said to him is that he tried to send some of his followers over to my page to start some hate. And I said, you know what? Quick squad, we're not going to reply with hate. We're going to reply with love. Because sometimes people, when they're hating on you, it's not that they hate you. They hate a little bit about themselves, and they see you winning, and they think to themselves, I wish I could be winning that way. So it's not that they have a problem with you. It's a problem within themselves. So whoever you are right now that did not really love yourself as much, and now
4: all right, that's enough. Yo, all right, look, check this out.
5: Exactly.
4: You ain't gonna cut that mic off.
5: Exactly.
4: Listen, me and Quick was in there.
5: You walked in.
4: Me and Quick was in there having a lot of fun. Yeah. We had fun today, right? And I feel like the vitamin should be that. This weekend, yo, call up your friends, your family, and be like, yo, let's do some fun stuff. Let's pull out the Monopoly. Let's pull out the Uno. Let's have some fun with one another, because that's what we just did. We had a ball just now.
5: Last hour.
4: Going back and forth on TikTok.
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3: No, what happens, we can stay till 11 if Persia agrees that she's going to join on TikTok the Quick Squad.
4: Let me ask you.
3: Kelsey's already part of the squad.
6: Yes.
4: Let me ask you.
3: So she's in. Your mic right there. So go. You got to go to TikTok. Follow at DJ Quicksilver.
4: Come here on. You had the choice to go live and join me on my live on TikTok, or you want to join Quick's live on TikTok. Which one would you join and think you had more fun on their live?
6: I don't need to see what y'all do for the lives. I've never been a part of
4: the answer
6: lives.
4: The question.
6: I can't.
3: Who do you think has more fun in life?
6: I can't.
3: Quick or Chop? Who has more fun?
6: In life? That's crazy.
4: In life. God.
6: In life?
4: I mean,
6: he'd be outside.
4: I think I'm done.
5: Thank you, Persia.
6: In life?
5: Now we can wrap the show up. We out of here, man. Persia Nicole's up next. If you want to have fun, come over here. If you want to catch VD, go over there.
6: Come here.

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0: Put me in a place on the map, cause I'm him. Never chase bread, chase the vision. Make your word when you see it, be the business. No cap, God am a witness. Success feel better, independent. 9-11 mid the valley, out of limit. Big Master P vibe, no limit. Falling hard on another hemisphere. Somebody tell them people Mr. Hem is here.
1: Whoa, whoa, whoa, whoa, whoa, whoa.
0: Mr. Hem is here.
1: Whoa, whoa, whoa, whoa, whoa, whoa.
2: T.I. Mr. Hem.
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2: And let's get into it around these parts. Of course, on a Friday, honey, tons of things trending. Here's some stories I'm picking to talk about today. First things first, recapping last night. The West Coast definitely showed up in full force for YG and the game as they went hit for hit for that latest versus battle. Now, both rappers brought deep catalogs. I mean, we definitely had it for more than a decade. I was rapping a little bit, but everybody was like, listen, at the end of the day, YG took home that win. They say he won 17 of the 22 rounds based on a community vote, because you could vote as you're watching the verses. The matchup felt competitive for me. It was a celebration of like LA rap, and it was good vibes. I think throughout everything, I was a little nervous. It was a lot of different people with bandanas on and stuff like that in there. I didn't know what was about to go down, but it was good. It was good. And thank goodness it was good, because right before everything went down, some things went down with rapper YG. Now, he was detained just hours before his Versus appearance as cops executed a search warrant on one of his properties. The warrant was related to a 2021 stabbing death of another West Coast rapper. And YG, you know, was linked to the incident in the past, although he denied all different type of involvement at the time. You know, it's unclear what the authorities were hoping to find while executing the warrant. It's also unclear if they even did find anything, but I guess they didn't, because they let him go when he went to the Versus battle. So we shall see. I'll be watching this closely, and of course I'll let you know right there for that. Something else I'm watching closely, because I was actually watching a lot of these things happen in action during this live stream. Former boxer Adrian Broner, now he is facing serious legal trouble after being sued for sexual battery assault and defamation over a series of alleged incidents that took place in LA earlier this summer. Everything happened in LA, honey. As this woman who claims that he repeatedly pressured her to engage in sexual acts despite her telling him no multiple times. In addition to these things, she says he exposed himself to her, grabbed a hand, attempted to force her to do certain things. The lawsuit also details another encounter the following day when the woman claims that Adrian Broner became angry, that led to not being intimate, and allegedly tried to drag her upstairs. So, yeah, it's too much going on. It's a whole lot going on, honey. Log on. 92Q.com. Of course, everything trending is posted for you right there. Let's stay connected at Persia Nicole and 92Q Jams. Be more in the meantime, between time, when I return this after 10:30. Today's a big day, because you could be outside with T.I. and his friends. I got ticket details coming up.
6: Lane Kiffin says he has one regret about leaving Ole Miss for LSU. I'll discuss next on The Daily Play with Joy Taylor.
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6: This is The Daily Play with Joy Taylor. Last season, Lane Kiffin shook up the college football world, leaving his 11-1 Ole Miss team at the door of the college football playoff to take on the more heralded LSU Tiger job. Kiffin now says he wishes he would have just walked away instead of fighting with Ole Miss athletic director Keith Carter. He said, I wish I would have gone in when I met with Keith. I've made the decision to go. I wish I would have just said, hey, I'd like to coach the team. And he'd say, no. And I'd say, hey, okay, I appreciate it, and move on and never even discuss it again. One thing a college football coach is going to do is hustle, and Lane hustled to stand by his guys. Then he hustled most of his assistants out of there when he didn't get his way. And now he's doing a little hustling to back out of what happened with Ole Miss. So I got to respect the hustle. LSU plays at Ole Miss on September 19th in what will be a must-watch game. 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
9: 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And I'm hanging out with Persian Nicole, you heard? 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
11: 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It's your boy, Trey Songz. 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You want to know?
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16: 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You're just waiting for someone to match your role perfectly. Well, now, there is a place where you can meet them fast.

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1: Diva, girl, it feel like crab legs and cutwater outside.
0: 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That's exactly what it feel like. They mixing. What? They mixing
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0: the cutwater with something
1: like
0: too.
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1: 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I'm like, oh, I like this type of weather.
0: It's time, y'all. We done been through it. All that snow, we been through it. We deserve this.
2: Yeah, man, it's good, man. 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
1: 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You just got robbed.
0: By Pork Chop.
1: You just got robbed.
0: And Shay Parker.
1: Hey, hey.
0: Quicksilver pulled out his thing.
1: What?
0: Oh, wait a minute.
1: All right. 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

0: when you hug like this. 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If God's a girl, then the God we trust like this. To be honest, love too. 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
1: Where you at?
0: At the house with it, watching sinners.
1: Who you with?
0: On the couch with my favorite sinner. I was about to, but you convinced us. Should I decorate her walls or log off to Pinterest? Never too late to meditate on emotional attachments. 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

ice and chill. 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

0: And it's STFU on B-More's Hattie Chew Q on Persian, Nicole, the power to pee, baby. Did Drake ever have that party for all the women named Janice after he done told them to shut up? Did he ever do that? Because I heard nothing else after he announced he was going to do it. But either way, I digress. I'm Persian, Nicole, the power to pee, baby. Of course, surrounding sports on a feel-good Friday. Feeling good, feeling great. You know what? I'm feeling really good because we always have some of the biggest celebrities come to our city. Like, I feel like lately people have been like, hey, Baltimore, what's good? We outside with you. So listen, the King of the South is going to dip out of ATL and come hang out with us right here in Baltimore. If you have not heard the news, T.I. and his friends are bringing a royal takeover to Chesapeake Employers Insurance Arena going down Friday, October the 16th. Tickets are on sale right now. Ticketmaster locations. However, you know, we got your tickets. Because, I mean, why wouldn't we, right? So make sure you listen up for your chance to win. In the meantime, though, while you wait for that, just after 11 o'clock, let's go in a roll commercial for you. You never know. I could have your chance on the way.
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It is fly on B-More's 92Q. I'm Persian, a cold of power to P, baby. How about we all fly, get on a cruise ship, hang out with Toasted, NCI, Rick Ross, Keith Sweat, and more. Sound like a vibe? Quick, we'll be there.

0: No, tip right there, SP Morris 92Q. I'm Persian, a cold, a power to pee, baby. Now, let me let you know what I was talking about, how you could be on that cruise ship with T.I., Rick Ross, Keith Sweat, Tone Stiff, D.L. Hughley, DJ Kid Capri, everybody. Listen, we're having this amazing event, right? We're about to party with a purpose, doing everything for our HBCUs. What up, Morgan State University? One Voyage 2026, October the 26th and November the 1st, aboard that Virgin Voyages Resilient Lady. Quicksilver's going to be there. Ricky Smiley's going to be there. You can grab a cabin at just $1,700 per person. Like, imagine you get all of this. Like, you want to be part of this. No more FOMO, okay? PTO, prepare the others. We're going to pick the cabin category for you. You pick the cabin. It's going to be a vibe. Anthony Anderson will also be a part of this. Cedric the Entertainer. Mr. Tenderism. AC Barbecue. Cabins are selling quick. So, hurry up and book yours today. Like, I'm just going to go ahead and say that. Just hurry up and pull that card out and book yours today so we can all have a time. OV2026.com. Call 214-495-1963 to reserve your cabin today. We outside. 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
5: What I tell you all the time. 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
1: Diva, girl, it feel like crab legs and cutwater outside.
0: Crab legs and cutwater. That's exactly what it feel like. They mixing. What? They mixing
1: Diva,
0: the cutwater with something
1: like
0: too.
1: I can't talk right now with my homegirls at the dice game.
0: It feel like a dice game outside for sure.
1: Look, and you can tell it's nice outside, Diva. I'm riding down the street, the dirt bike sound. I'm like, oh, I like this type of weather.
0: It's time, y'all. We done been through it. All that snow, we been through it. We deserve this.
2: 10, girl, you a 10, girl, you a 10. Girl, you a 10, girl.
3: 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I'm B-More's 92Q, I'm Persian, Nicole, the power, the P-Baby. 2 tents is coming to the city. I'm talking about Doja Cat and Big Lotto, Listen, November the 20th, it goes down, CFG Bank Arena, okay? So here's what you got to do. I know you want to be in the building. Big Mama, when she come, everybody wants to hang out with her, honey. First of all, they look phenomenal, both of them together, so I cannot wait to see what they bring to the city. But not only do we have your chance to go win tickets to go see both of them, but also $250 in your pocket. Now, ladies, we got to come correct. You know these new shows that they've been doing this past year and a half? Everybody has some type of, like, theme. So I'm interested to see. It's probably going to be some type of safari theme or something like that on both of them. 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All right? 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Get them tickets. In the meantime, while you're doing that, just after like 11:45, we're going to roll commercial free for over an hour inside that half and half mix. 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

I might be too strung out on compliments, overdosed on confidence, started not to give a f*** and stop fearing the consequence. 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
1: No.
0: Pockets on the chubby chick. 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
1: Ooh.
0: Yo, Eli, why they testing me? Huh? Like, I don't always keep the hammer next
1: like
0: to me.
1: I don't keep
0: like, I ain't got a header to the left
1: like
0: of me.
1: I ain't got a header.
0: Like, we ain't in these streets more than sesame.
1: Ooh.
0: But that shit chicken, why she texting
1: yo, why
0: me?
1: She text me?
0: Why she keep calling my phone, speaking sexually?
1: Ooh.
0: Every time I'm out, why she stressing
1: yo, why
0: me?
1: She stressing
0: you call her Stephanie?
1: Call her, huh?
0: I call her Heffany.

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0: It's Feel Good Friday inside that Hef and Hef mix. Some B More. It's 92Q. I'm Persia Nicole.
1: Getting you ready for the weekend, Chief AJ Showtime. What's going on with you?
0: Listen, yesterday was a real good day for requests.
1: Mm-hmm.
0: Can we keep them same vibes today?
1: It's Feel Good Friday. We got to do it.
0: It is. And also, YG in the game had a phenomenal versus last night. So if you want to continue those vibes, we can too.
1: Did you see it?
0: I did. I'm so happy. Didn't nothing happen? Because it was a lot of activity. And they, a lot of bandanas. I said, hold on, wait a minute.
1: Well, they was unified, so.
0: Yeah. Still gave a little nervous.
1: Watch
0: yourself. Touch a pearl, yeah. 410, 410.

0: Friday. What's up?
1: Truck driver, man. What's up, Persian? What's up, AJ? It's Friday.
0: Oh, baby, yes, we done made it to the end of the work week.
1: You know we did. We had to. Mm-hmm. So I missed the verses last night. So I need AJ to give me some of the gang vibes.
0: The gang vibes?
1: Yep, so I can sit my jumbo half and half.
0: And that's what I was doing while it was all going down. Minding my business.
2: Yeah, from a safe distance.
0: Sure was.

0: Well, it looks like they loved YG last night. They said that he won 17 out of the 22 rounds, so YG was a winner. If you would have voted, because I know you didn't, because neither did I, who would have been the winner for you?
1: I'm going to be honest with you. I'm going to stay out of business I don't know. Don't know their music like that. I would assume I didn't watch it, but I would assume that Game, just based off like the 50 classics, mm-hmm. he might have had some more in the stash. Mm-hmm. But YG being more like current, I can see why he won.
0: Well, it depends on when the Game chucked down that bottle. What was it, Hennessy or the Hooli?
1: Yeah, there was a Patroni.
0: Whatever it was, baby. Depends on what point he did. He probably went downhill after that. But either way, we decided to have to have Nick just had to take it back to the verses last night. What you want to hear? What's up?
2: Persia.
0: Mm-hmm.
2: Hey, go on that Matthew Red. How high?
0: Why not?
1: Got you covered, man. 410-419-2922.

0: when you pay for your billboard.
1: We inside that half and half mix, still rolling commercial free for over an hour with some shocking news. I ain't gonna lie, I did not see it coming at all. I'm Persian Nicole.
2: I wasn't surprised. AJ Showtime.
1: LeBron James, after holding up the whole league, has officially announced, after saying he was considering retirement, he will be signing with the Philadelphia 76ers. Now, this is his final run at another NBA championship, so hopefully he will get it with the 76ers. If this is his last one, I know he's going to push real hard for that.
2: When he was at the Fanatics joint and he said, trust the process, that was a hint. Even though the people knew what they was talking about, he tried to deny it. No.
1: Yeah.
2: He wasn't going to Miami. Him and Pat Riley, wasn't going to happen.
1: Yeah.
2: Wasn't going to go back home. Already did that.
1: Mm-hmm.
2: And of course, Philly is a good move for him. It is.
1: Yeah. He, LeBron James posted a couple of different things on X. He said, this is my last decision. I'm not going for money. I'm not going for family. What I'm really playing for at this point, I still want to sacrifice. I still want to work. I still want to grind. I still want to compete to win and to have a chance at feeling of a winning of another championship. And he said, I thought I was done when the season ended. I wasn't ready to announce it. He said, I didn't lie. I really did think I was done. And then he reconsidered. So
2: thank you, Zori.
1: I know, right? So that's going to be interesting. This is only up the road. We can head to Philly to go see Bron.
2: Man, them tickets are already different as we speak.
1: We can. Yeah, okay. Well, either way, it's fine. LeBron James is officially going to Philadelphia. Log on 92Q.com. More details posted for you right there.
2: So like LeBron would say, Philly, this is for you.

0: Get them feels. So what it feel like outside to you?
1: Diva, girl, it feel like crab legs and cutwater outside.
0: Crab legs and cutwater. That's exactly what it feel like. They mixing. What? They mixing
1: Diva,
0: the cutwater with something
1: like
0: too.
1: I can't talk right now with my homegirls at the dice game.
0: It feel like a dice game outside for sure.
1: Look, and you can tell it's nice outside, Diva. I'm riding down the street, the dirt bike sound. I'm like, oh, I like this type of weather.
0: It's time, y'all. We done been through it. All that snow, we been through it. We deserve this.

Put me any place on the map, cause I'm him. Never chase bread, chase the vision. Make your word when you see it, be the business. No cap, God am a witness. Success feel better, independent. 9-11 at the Valley, Adeline. Big Master P vibe, no limit. Falling hard on another hemisphere. Somebody tell them people, Mr. Hemisphere.

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1: That's right, AJ Showtime, man. You better book your cabin ASAP.
0: Yeah, I mean, the cabin's just starting at $1,700 per person. You pick the cabin category, we're going to go ahead and pick the cabin for you. In addition to T.I., Rick Ross will also be on a cruise ship. Keith Sweat, D.O. Hughley. It's going to be a sellaway party with DJ Kid Capri. Anthony Anderson will be a part of this. Cedric the Entertainer, Mr. Tenderism, Quicksilver, Ricky Smiley, and I really love it because we're partying with a purpose, doing it for our phenomenal HBCUs. It goes down October the 26th to November the 1st aboard that Virgin Voyages Resilient Lady. 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We got more to Half and Half Mix, and you know what? Another chance for you to go see T.I. just after 1 o'clock.
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7: Young Clem, we in here. 5 o'clock in the morning. It might be 3 though.

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0: 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And the artists you're checking for.
2: No, really?
0: 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We are 92Q. Exactly that.
2: Yeah.
0: Live from the Big Al Studios. 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

0: 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I'm Persian Nicole.
1: Yes, indeed. 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
0: So I told you, do have another chance to go see T.I. Now listen, the King of the South is coming and bringing his friends with him. It's that royal takeover to the Chesapeake Employers Insurance Arena going down Friday, October the 16th. Tickets are on sale right now, Ticketmaster.com. And AJ was telling me about the show I think they recently had, and it was definitely a vibe.
1: Absolutely.
0: So I cannot wait for round two, but coming to our city. More details right now, 92Q.com.

0: you.
1: It's P-More's 92Q. We're inside that half and half mix. I'm Persian Nicole.
0: Yes, indeed. AJ Showtime here, man.
1: I don't know what you're doing this weekend, but the Baltimore police have officially said they will be continuing using the weekend roadblocks, you know, the checkpoint-style traffic controls over in Fells Point. Now, it's because of them teen takeovers. That's why, you know, it really is a thing right now. I know a lot of adults is like, can y'all skedaddle? But did y'all want all the teens to come around there and you know, cause a whole bunch of issues? Or you want the police? I mean, I don't know.
0: Play around if you want. This is going to be the result.
1: Yeah, they said they will be continuing as needed. They said they'll be using intelligence, crime trends, and public safety concern situations to help the public and to minimize disruptions to the Fells Point area. Now, I'm pretty sure a lot of the businesses was like, can y'all get us together because we can't do business. So I'm mad at it. I mean, I get it. But I also get the people who want to go and feel like they freely can, you know, have a good time. But either way, local92q.com. I have where all the checkpoints are and what you need to know before you head to Fells Point. Thank me later. We got more to have and have mixing away this after 127.
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7: 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The sermon encouraged us to dig deep, to remove bad habits, counterproductive decisions, destructive desires, and even a few dead memories, which will frequently haunt our decision-making powers. We were reminded that sustained elevation is dependent upon an unshakable foundation. If we are unsure about our elevation, more likely than not, it's because we are building upon an unstable foundation. And instead of shoring up our foundation through excavation, we just continue to build on insecure ground. So I want to leave you with this one thought today. It is not possible to elevate to your highest potential until you have first excavated an unreliable foundation.
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0: 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Then Saturday, the legendary DJ Sean Marshall, Miss V, and team presents Leo Summer Nights, the R&B Red Cup Edition, with DJ Titan, DJ Hot Toddy, and DJ Gutter in the main room. 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
1: Diva, girl, it feel like crab legs and cutwater outside.
0: 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They mixing. 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
1: Diva,
0: the cutwater with something
1: like
0: too.
1: I can't talk right now with my homegirls at the dice game.
0: It feel like a dice game outside for sure.
1: Look, and you can tell it's nice outside, Diva. I'm riding down the street, the dirt bike sound. I'm like, oh, I like this type of weather.
0: It's time, y'all. We done been through it. All that snow, we been through it. We deserve this. 16,000.

0: It's me, Morris 92Q, inside that half and half mix. I'm Persian Nicole.
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0: Well, it looks like Diddy could be getting out a little bit earlier than we thought, all due to an alleged fight that happened in prison this week. Now, he's currently in solitary confinement after he allegedly was a part of some type of brawl. A fellow inmate who dissed him and things like that, then it just went left. They say right now it's unclear on his condition and how he is right now, but they did say they immediately put him into solitary confinement. He held his own, they did say. I don't know who told them that, but they said he held his own. But now, since he was already trying to get out of prison or be moved because of the prison fights and just not feeling safe, they say that could be happening, and they're working on that as we speak.
2: They're suspicious. That's weird.
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0: hips still whine.
1: I never knew a love, love, love, a love like this. 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
0: Where you at?
1: At the house with it, watching sinners.
0: Who you with?
1: On the couch with my favorite sinner. 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Even if I fall short from my distractions. Been missing your booty, loving on your booty, kissing on your booty, crushing on your booty.

0: It's me, Morris, Hattie Choo Q, wrapping up the half mix on a feel-good Friday. I'm Persia Nicole.
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0: Looks like, I'm just looking at CNN, and Chris Brown officially has entered a guilty plea over that London situation that happened in the clubs and things like that. So we'll see what happens. I mean, is he still on tour?
1: He's on tour. That was a champagne make it bottle, right?
0: Yeah, he got to make it to Vegas. I mean, you know, listen, I think it's going to be swell.
1: He's going to make it right.
0: He's going to make it just right. We're going to be all good. But I'll have more details posted for you right now, 92Q.com. 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
1: 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Por favor, back at it on Sunday night with DJ Twisted on that thing called Rap Attack.
0: That's right. Listen, I'm back at it right after 2 o'clock. Of course, I'm here at 3. If you want to go see T.I. and his friends, I got ticket details coming up.
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0: Too hard for the radio. It's P Morris, ID QQ. I'm Persian Nicole, the power to P, baby. Yo, Drake is too hard for anything at this point. Yo, he's officially broke his record when it comes to the charts. He before was holding the top one, and then now with Iceman, that broke even more of a record. Drake also was making sure that he shows that he is in full support of LeBron James in his new move. Drake debuts the only LeBron irate is Juan shirts. You know, whatever it is, you know, Drake's living large, enjoying the sum of his life, and so is LeBron James, as we officially know that now he will be heading to Philadelphia to the 76ers. We excited? Y'all want to head to Philly? Like, you know, y'all trying to head to Philly real quick and make this a little road trip? I will say, being that LeBron already said that after this, he's done. Like, he's going to retire. He really is doing this because he can get his championship, right? Them tickets are going to be insane. How we get in the back door? Because them tickets in Philly is going to be crazy. The governor has already announced July 24th, which is today, the day that, you know, we officially know that he will be part of the 76ers. They have said that July 24th is officially LeBron James Day, and as it should be. I mean, he's about to bring so much money to Philly. Like, trickle some of them coins around here real quick. But we'll head to Philly, go see him, right? We'll figure out how to get up in the building and log on. 92Q.com, of course, everything trending is posted for you right there. Let's stay connected at Persian Nicole and 92Q Jams B More. In the meantime, when I return this after 2:30, we're about to go on a cruise, honey, with T.I., Rick Ross, Keith Sweat, D.O. Hughley, and so much more, baby. Anthony Anderson, Cedric the Entertainer. It's going to be a time. I'll talk cruise details and how you can get on this cruise ship with me just after like 2:30.
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2: Hey, it's Persian Nicole, the power to P, baby. And if you're tired of hanging out with them other midday shows, you don't win no tickets, come to Death Row. Just kidding. Hang out with me Monday through Friday, 10 a.m. to 3 p.m. inside Middays of Persia for vibes like this.
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4: 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Recently, I heard a sermon about the need to excavate before you're able to elevate. The sermon encouraged us to dig deep to remove bad habits, counterproductive decisions, destructive desires, and even a few dead memories, which will frequently haunt our decision-making powers. We were reminded that sustained elevation is dependent upon an unshakable foundation. If we are unsure about our elevation, more likely than not, it's because we are building upon an unstable foundation. And instead of shoring up our foundation through excavation, we just continue to build on insecure ground. So I want to leave you with this one thought today. It is not possible to elevate to your highest potential until you have first excavated an unreliable foundation.
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0: It's the power of the P. And by P, we mean Persia. 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
1: Baby, you told me he been on some positive. Yeah, yeah. Lately, I just wanna show up and body some. Yeah. Always been a little mathematician. Lately, this cash I'm getting got me losing count of these bags. I've been moving too fast. Hard times don't last. Remember when cops are rats talking out my. Boy, you ain't with a

0: Tasha.
1: What's up?
0: It's good to have you on the show, you know.
1: I'm glad to be here.
0: I never thought that this would happen.
1: You know what? Everything is possible in life.
0: Everything is possible. Yes. And you are showing the girls that. But how do you feel about your name not only being on all the tizzoos and stuff, as soon as I say, oh, Tasha K, I say, oh, who is that? The messy girl? The girl that says, how do you feel about your name and messy being in the same sentence?
1: I'm messy. I am messy. I don't know why people be trying to act like they ain't messy.
0: Are you aware?
1: I am aware.

0: Hey, it's Persian, a cold power to pee, baby. And if you're tired of hanging out with them other midday shows, you don't win no tickets, come to Death Row. Just kidding. Hang out with me Monday through Friday, 10 a.m. to 3 p.m. inside Middays of Persia for vibes like this.
1: Yo, am I caller 29?
0: You caller 29, honey.
1: Let's go!
0: Plus, it's all about you, honey. I roll commercial-free for over an hour with AJ. And you know what? You control the whole entire playlist.
1: Can we go back a little bit with a little Kanye? Wait till I get my money right.
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0: the latest right there, Chris Breezy, Leon Thomas. It is falling on B-More's 92Q. I'm Persian Nicole, the power to P, baby. Officially about to get up out of here. But of course, before I go, gotta remind you, the King of the South is on his way to the city. I'm talking about T.I. He's bringing his friends with him for that royal takeover over at Chesapeake Employers Insurance Arena. Going down Friday, October the 16th. Listen, all this week we gave you some tickets before you can even buy them. Well, the tickets are officially on sale right now at Ticketmaster locations. And you never know, we could be dropping off some more tickets next week when I return at 10 a.m. aside middays with Persian. In the meantime, let's stay connected, okay? At Persian Nicole throughout the weekend. And don't ever forget, God don't bless no mess. So don't be messy in these streets. Diva's got you covered up next. You got something I want. You
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2: Hey, it's Persian Nicole, the power to pee, baby. And if you're tired of hanging out with them other midday shows, you don't win no tickets, come to Death Row. Just kidding. Hang out with me Monday through Friday, 10 a.m. to 3 p.m. inside Middays of Persia for vibes like this.
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2: 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And you know what? 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
3: Can we go back a little bit with a little Kanye? 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
0: 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They mixing. 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
0: the cutwater with something
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0: too.
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1: 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I'm like, oh, I like this type of weather.
0: 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All that snow, we been through it. 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
4: go from east to west, baby. East
2: but
4: to west.
2: I can get one.
4: She said, I go from east to west. Thank you, ma'am. Have a great day.
2: All right, thank you.
4: Hey, Chop, be nice, Chop. Be nice. She likes to travel from east
3: like
4: to west.
3: I have to
5: get out of here. I have to get out of here.
4: Listen,
5: now.
4: She could go from Towson to Woodlawn. Leave her alone.
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2: Hey, it's Persian Nicole, the power to P, baby. And if you're tired of hanging out with them other midday shows, you don't win no tickets, come to Death Row. Just kidding. 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

0: Coyle Ray, NBA Youngboy, better than yours. And nobody is wrong or right now. I just simply want to know how you feel about spanking your kids. This is how Marlon Wayans feels.
1: Don't spank your kids because that shows that you're a poor communicator. Why can't you talk to a baby? Yeah. Every time you spank your kid, you're hurting your potential best friend. And I know you're trying to teach them, but they don't need to learn that way. There's other ways to teach them. And they'll never forget those spankings. Mm. And there'll always be a part of them that resents you for that. And it'll take a lot of prayer and a lot to get over that. So just don't do that to them. So challenge yourself to be a better communicator.
0: All right, so get Unfiltered with us. What do you think about his idea of not spanking your kids? Do you?
2: I'm going to be honest with you. Spank them. They need it. You need it. We all need it. Unfortunately, look at the generation that we got right now. The kids now, they out of control. They don't respect nobody. They don't adhere to any type of authority. And I'll be darned if my children grow up thinking that authority is the enemy. No, that's going to put that character in check.
0: Yeah.
2: And let you know that there are rules to play to this game.
0: Mm-hmm.
2: And otherwise, you got anarchy. So spank your kids, please, people. Spank them.
0: He said,
2: I ain't
0: please,
2: think beat the hell out of them. But, you know, if they got hell in them, beat the hell out. You know what I'm saying?
0: You said something important. Authority is not the enemy. You are absolutely right, sir. Thank you so much. Hello, what do you think about this?
3: Man, I grew up in a household where my mom and my dad disciplined the crap out of us with whatever they could find.
0: Mm-hmm.
3: And it was seven of us, and all of us grew up very respectful, good careers, no issues whatsoever, no drugs, none of that stuff.
0: Yeah.
3: I tried the method of talking to my children, and unfortunately, they feel privileged. They talked back. One child called cops on me. So I would say discipline is needed in your household. I disagree with not disciplining your child. You can talk to them, but when you talk to them, you kind of like, in my opinion, it feels like you put them on your level.
0: Yeah.
3: And they lose respect for you.
0: Mm-hmm.
3: And then they think that they know more than you. So that's my opinion.
0: Yeah, I agree. Sometimes you got to feel it. You got to feel it. You got to feel it.
3: You know, I would say don't kill them, but let them know who was running it.
0: Mm-hmm. Absolutely. Thank you so much for calling. I appreciate you. So what do you all think about this? Marlon Wayans says you should not beat your kids. You are spanking your future best friend, and that it will take so much for them to finally get over it. Are we ever over it? I turned out fine. What about you and kids these days? Are you spanking them? 877-537-5757. Join in. Get Unfiltered with us.
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13: 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Thank you for joining me. I'm Dr. Stacia Alexander with your Minute of Mental Health.
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0: Get them feels. So what it feel like outside to you?
1: Diva, girl, it feel like crab legs and cutwater outside.
0: Crab legs and cutwater. That's exactly what it feel like. They mixing. What? They mixing
1: Diva,
0: the cutwater with something
1: like
0: too.
1: I can't talk right now with my homegirls at the dice game.
0: It feel like a dice game outside for sure.
1: Look, and you can tell it's nice outside, Diva. I'm riding down the street, the dirt bike sound. I'm like, oh, I like this type of weather.
0: It's time, y'all. We done been through it. All that snow, we been through it. We deserve this.
2: She ain't even all that. Like, I ain't even like that. Ain't her mama white.

0: parents. So honestly, do I agree? In a sense, yeah, you need to discipline them, but also there's got to be a teaching lesson that's involved as well, too.
1: Yes.
0: So would you lose friends? Nah. I got an only son, college graduate. I spanked him plenty enough times when he was young. And when he got older, I got to learn to really start talking to him.
1: Yeah.
0: You know what I'm saying? It's, obviously, it's just about teaching. It's about learning lessons overall. But yeah, it's definitely needed in some cases.
1: I think so, too. I think it's definitely needed in a lot of cases, especially these days. Because, you know, I used to fear my mother in such a way that it could be a threat. I'm going to call your mom and I'm going to tell her, and I'm like, I'm straightening up immediately. You know, I don't know if the kids have that fear in their hearts anymore when it's like, I'm going to call your parents.
0: Average young kid is being raised by his grandma.
1: Mm-hmm. And she's tired.
0: When the neighborhoods I grew up, I live with my grandma. What's grandmother doing at 80 years old?
1: She too tired to spank you. So they over there doing whatever they want.
0: Right. Parents are out there doing their thing and stuff like that. So I think nowadays it's needed. It's definitely needed to a certain degree.
1: I agree. Thank you so much for listening. I appreciate you. Have a great weekend. Listen, I don't care what go on at your house, but these kids need to learn how to be respectful, and they need to learn what authority is, okay? Because they don't get it one way, they gonna get it the other. Let's keep this convo going. At Dominique the Diva, if you don't want spanking kids, send it to me. I'll spank them for you, okay? All right, now let's get through this traffic. We about to spank that DJ Quicksilver. Coming up inside that clock out mix. And I want to hook you up with these Wine and Slow Jams Fest tickets at 5:20. So make sure you're here.
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4: 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Be nice, Chop. Be nice. 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
3: like
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4: She could go from Towson to Woodlawn. Leave her alone.
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0: I've got these Wine and Slow Jams Fest tickets in here right now. You want to go see Pretty Ricky, New Impressions, and of course, Case. Well, you got to do it for the culture real quick. 877-537-5757. Good luck.
1: The medicine school, the medicine game. 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
3: Good morning, family. It's St. Patrick. 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

0: It's time to hip you on to today's hottest headlines and entertainment news. Inside the Daily Dirt with Dominique the Diva. Giving it to you straight, no chasing.
1: Oh, I'm going
0: to
1: do that anyway.
2: All right, so what's going on with Chris Breezy? Because it looks as though he has went ahead and pleaded guilty. This is across the pond. He was over in London at a courtroom and admitted his part in a 2023 night call brawl that left the music producer bleeding from his head. So Chris Brown went ahead and entered his plea deal. But the thing about it is the most serious charges in this whole thing were actually dropped, okay? This is from the incident February 19th at Tape Nightclub. So a lot of fans are like, what's up with the rest of the tour, though? Well, I feel like that should go smoothly, but he is going to have to go back to court. And they're saying that he could be facing, up to 3 years in prison over there? I don't want to share my personal opinions at this particular story, but that's what's going on with Breezy. Let's move on, because Diddy allegedly has gotten involved in a physical altercation himself behind bars. They say it went down with another inmate while serving his sentence at FCI's Fort Dix in New Jersey right now. That is so crazy that Diddy is at Fort Dix. Like, wow. Wow. Anyway, multiple sources claim that the confrontation began after another inmate allegedly accused Diddy of leading a heated exchange that quickly turned physical. And the outlet is also saying that two men shoved one another and exchanged punches before the officer stepped in and broke up the fight. But according to TMZ, Diddy held his own, and then he was like, and next time we fighting with the baby oil on, like I said. Anyway, nobody else from Diddy's team is publicly commenting on this at this time. Let's move on, though. Jay-Z is back in court. Well, his folks is, and he is not letting up, okay? Y'all know that guy, what's his name, Ramir Satterwhite, who has repeatedly over the years claimed that Jay-Z is his biological father. Well, this time, Jay-Z isn't facing a new paternity lawsuit. Instead, he is fighting to preserve a six-figure judgment against that young man's grandmother. Now, according to these documents, Jay-Z's team has asked that the whole little bankruptcy thing she trying to pull, that's not going to work when it comes to this $119,000 judgment. Yeah, and that's how she was trying to get out of that one. Now, according to Jay-Z's latest finding, they want that done like ASAP. I just guess they're just not letting up on this at all. And why would they? Because we know that dude look like he do. That dude look like his dad. I ain't gonna lie, that dude look like his kid. Anyway, though, lastly, haven't you heard LeBron James is headed to Philadelphia? He's leaving the LA Lakers and he's joining the 76ers in a 2-year deal. So I guess we're gonna be drowning. Okay, anyway, look, these stories and so much more right there for you on DominiqueTheDivaShow.com.
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0: Hey, that's right. DC Relevant to your Baltimore. You made it through another ghetto week in America, baby. That ain't nothing to be taken lightly, okay? That's for sure. I hope you're ready to enjoy the weekend. I hope all my J. Cole fans are still hungover from last night's Fallout tour. And I mean that in a great way, like hungover with love, because I heard he put on a show. Wasn't it his birthday last night? J. Cole's birthday show in B-More. How cool is that? Well, look, I'm trying to send you to another show. I know you heard about this Wine and Slow Jams Festival with Pretty Ricky, Case, and New and Precious. Let's see who deserves to be in the building. Hello, who's this? Where you calling from?
1: We coming from Baltimore.
0: What's up, B-More? Look, I got these Wine and Slow Jams tickets. You trying to go?
1: I'm trying to grind with me.
0: I know, that's right. Relax your mind. Take your time with me. I know, that's right. Well, according to the culture, tell me this. What kind of speech did your mama used to give you before you went into any store?
1: Well, my daughter, who's 7, is right here, and she knows that when we go at 5 Below, don't you touch nothing. Don't even look at nothing. Okay? Don't pick it up. Keep your hands in your pockets.
0: Okay? Keep your hands in your pockets. Don't look, don't touch, and don't ask. But you know what? To your 7-year-old daughter's offense, though, going at 5 Below and not touching that is very hard, okay? I be in there with the squishies. I be like, what is this?
1: Is.
0: I need
1: oh
0: this.
1: Oh, my God. That's
0: Well, look, congratulations to you, Mama. You are going to the Wine and Slow Jams Festival with Pretty Ricky, Case, and New and Precious August 8th at Rosecroft Raceway.
1: Thank you, baby.
0: You are so welcome. Hold on line, okay? So coming up at 6:25, let me tell you something that the government is doing as far as these student loans. Yes, they are pulling money from what they consider worthless college degree programs. Yeah, I'll tell you what that means up next at 6:25. Be here.
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2: We gotta wrap this up.
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5: I know
3: we gotta wrap it up.
5: But I look good to my mama and to my man.
3: You was ugly. 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
0: On the couch with my favorite sinner. 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
0: too.
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1: 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I'm like, oh, I like this type of weather.
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1: That's Skilla Baby, Bryson Tiller, and Chris Breezy. I can't believe Breezy facing some more jail time overseas. Look, everybody in the DMV, like, as long as he was at that R&B tour 2 weeks ago, we don't care what he ate. I think him and his lawyer is going to work it out some way, somehow. Either way, we working it out for you. Shout out to my girl Aisha out Baltimore. She going to that wine and slow jam special. That's my type of party right there. A little bit of wine, get to slow it on down with Pretty Ricky, Ricky, Ricky. New Impressions going to be there. Case. Of course, DJ Quicksilver is going to be there. DJ Money. Oh, my God. Oh, my God. Again, it's going to be a time. Saturday, August 8th at Rosecroft Raceway. I have to tell y'all, Rosecroft Raceway has been killing me all day. I've been barely able to say it. But we still got plenty more chances for you to win those tickets because it doesn't go down until August 8th, which is also right around the corner, which is kind of crazy. But I hope you've been enjoying your summer and that you have some plans that you're looking forward to this weekend. The weather seems like it's going to be pretty nice, right? I don't know. Is it a little cold front situation? A little 80 degrees or 85? I'm with that, baby. I'm ready to go just get this hair braided, and then I'm in the wet. But you know, we also your plug for Broccoli City Fest. So don't go too far from your radio. You might just miss your chance to win those tickets, okay, that you've been waiting on. I'm about to slide. Enjoy your weekend. Behave yourself out there. If you're in the district, there are some street closures because you remember they doing that White House Correspondents' Dinner again tonight, okay? So, yeah, there's some street closures over there. Y'all be careful. Keep your head on a swivel. Matter of fact, use the buddy system. You need to hold somebody's hand. We're going to go back to that. How about that? For your last dose of diva, though, before I get out of here, look, never, never underestimate the power of trusting that everything is going to fall into place, my friend, okay? Even when you have no idea how, even when you don't even know when, you gotta just keep going because guess what? It always works out. It always does, friend. So just remember that as you head into the weekend. You know, we can stay in touch at Dominique the Diva on all socials. And as always, love ya. Mean it.
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0: sons of me. 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
1: DJ Messi.
0: Front or back. 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
3: Unbelievably. That's a definite. Not true. Definitely not That's true.
4: Damn.
3: What I tell you all the time. I tell them all the time. Anything I say, do yourself a favor and fact check it. Anything. And
2: you lie way more than I lie.
3: Give me one.
4: There are times when Quick isn't lying and we fact check him and he's telling the truth.
3: And you'd be like, damn.
2: Well, since when?
4: But it's only
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3: once.
4: Lie so much.
3: Name
4: more.
3: Once.
2: Lie,
3: give me one.
2: Lie.
0: You.
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0: 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We done been through it. All that snow, we been through it. We deserve this.

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2: By the city, come and see about it. Pop it. I got the gang with me, come and see about it. 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Said it won't smoke till we see about it. Smoke. I took a come and
1: toaster on the corner.
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0: care about what you had, we ain't see that. 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Nothing but money on my mind, I'm a cash addict. Huh? Remember when they laugh, they laugh, they laugh.
1: We done made it to the weekend, DJ Missy.
2: Hallelujah.
1: Hey, man. Somebody want a copy of that mix?
2: Hey, man. Say, man. At DJ Missy's. DJ M-I-S-S-E-S.
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6: 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What's up, DJ Misses? This is Nikki from Baltimore, Maryland. Be more stand up. I'm posted on the corner, and I just wanted to say y'all doing a wonderful job. Love everything that you do. Mixing is to the roof, through the roof. And I just love y'all energy, positive, down to earth, and let us know what's going on in the world. But no matter where I am, I'm always posted on the corner with both of y'all. All right.
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